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1: Continue to descend 5-0-8, you're right here, 784-8.
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0: 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Good morning.
1: 121.4, right here, 7848. Good morning.
0: Reach 1898, Astico, contact channel HF4651, radar service terminated. 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

0: Pisa 579, or at Bill Tow, Compact, Shunwick, HF4651, radar service terminated. Good morning. Sonic 7 Mike Uniform, descend to flight level 330 to level 5 open.
1: Descend 330, level 5 open. That's Mike Uniform.
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1: Lady at 7-6 Tango, Shannon Control, good morning, confirm squawk.
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0: Dynamo Center, good morning, Air Canada 844 Heavy, flight level 390, walking 1156.
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1: 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GPS 208, cleared to tickle.
0: 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How's that look, sir?

0: 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Good morning, you've made a contact. Cleared from Redmond to Morag.
1: Hello, Shannon Control, Delta 202, flight number 370, direct to Texas.
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2: Shannon, good morning, November 680, Bravo, Bravo, flight level 450, 13 Sinai.
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0: have 2 Charlie 340.
1: Eddie, you have 2 Charlie Control. Good morning. Confirm school.
0: Welcome to 2241. Eddie, you have 2.
1: Eddie, you have 2. Thank you. Radar contact. Here's commentary to my box.
0: From the Cali to New Box, if you have 2, thank you very much.
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1: Turkish 3, Mike Alpha, Shannon Control, good morning, radar contact. 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

KLM 250, Shannon Control, good morning, confirm squawk. KLM 250, thank you, radar contact, cleared from Delta to Mimku.

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0: 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Radar contact cleared from Pickle to Deck.
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1: KLM 642, Shannon Control, good morning, confirm squawk. KLM 642, thank you, radar contact. 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
1: Cleared to IBROD, United Minor 404. United Minor 404, we're getting a light turbulence at 370. Do you have any good altitude?
0: United Minor 404, we've had no adverse reports this morning. Would you like to try another level? United 944, Roger, climb to flight level 390.
1: Departing 370 to 3-0, United 944. And the drop down right after we checked in, which is the first time I've put in the bump start.
0: United 944, thanks for the info.

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1: It's Arrow 651, Channel Control, good morning, confirm course.
0: Crossing 2222.
1: It's Arrow 651, thank you, radar crossing.
0: Thank you.
1: It's Arrow 651, cleared from Pickles to Lisco.
0: From Pickle to Lenco, Interrupt 651, thank you. Lima, India, Papa Golf Oscar, confirm?
1: Confirm, sir. Pickle first, then Lenco.
0: Pickle and then Lenco, Interrupt 651.

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0: 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Good morning, good morning.
1: Good morning. Come off 130, we're passing 350 for 350.
0: Shamrock 13 Kilo, good morning, identified, 7 level 17.
1: Identified level 17, 7 level 17.

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2: Sharon, good morning, Delta 70370.
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3: Ground
1: 327, good morning, identify. Cessna 2960 cleared to Derag.
0: I'll go through Derag, thank you very much, Cessna 2960.

0: Canada 43 with the flight level 340.
1: Air Canada 43, Shannon Control, good morning, identified. Here's to Charlie, Oscar, November, and report when ready for hire.
0: Clear to Charlie, Oscar, November, we'll let you know we're ready for hire, Air Canada 43. We can take 360 now, Air Canada 43.
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1: Climb flight level 360, Air Canada 43.
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1: Airphone, 333 Foxtrot, good morning, that's like good to meet you.
0: To meet you. 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
1: Continue to flight level 80.

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2: 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Lufthansa 437 heavy, left 410.
1: Lufthansa 437, good morning, identify clear 2 neutral.

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1: American 200, good morning, identified, clear to New Chu.
0: Clear to New Chu, American 200.
2: Canada, good morning, United 989, heavy 3606.
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1: Air France 333 Foxtrot, contact London 135.255, bye bye.
0: 135, decimal 255, London Air France, 333 Foxtrot, thank you, sir.
1: Yeah.

0: Air Canada 49er, flight level 340.
1: Air Canada 49er, Oceanic 12, good morning. Identified report when ready for your oceanic level.
0: Full report ready for the oceanic level, Air Canada 49er.
1: Air France 031, good morning. So you identify clear to you, new to.
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0: Donna G'day, Shamrock 122, Sunny Level 250, Lapa.
1: Shamrock 122, good morning, identified. Continue descent to Festival 177.
0: Continue descent to Festival 177, Shamrock 122.

Good morning, Edinburgh.

0: 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It is low climb.
1: Roger, mate.
0: Good morning, United 16, fly level 390.
1: United 16, good morning, identified. Austrian 38, climb to button 390, slow climb.
0: Thank you so much, 390, slow climb, approval 38.

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1: United 70, good morning, identified.
2: Air Control, good morning, Air Canada 874, flight level 370.
1: Air Canada 874, good morning, identified, clear to meet you.
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1: I cleared to Sonon, Shepard, again, 4-9.
2: 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I'm 4-8, heavy cloud, see you.
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2: 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Canada, County 74 with you on 134.630.
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1: 2081 Victor, good morning, identified.
2: Thanks, morning, 7-1 Tango Charlie,
1: flight level 340, LVLV, 7-1 Tango Charlie, good morning, identified.
2: Romeo, 2502, 11.
1: 7-1 Papa Romeo, good morning, identified.

0: good morning, American 284 Heavy, flight level 410, CTDLC.
1: American 284, good morning, identified.
2: Chemical
0: Tango Charlie, 170, speed 290 knots.
2: Keep that flight level 170, speed 290 knots.

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1: 32860, Delta 92, have a great day, too.

0: Down road, come up 1 echo up, pass flight level 324, for 190, direct Toby.
1: Come up 1 echo out, so good morning, identified, continue to identify the late zero.
0: Stand flight level 8, come up 1 echo out.
1: From Papa Romeo, descend about 190, speed 280 knots or less.
0: That's my level 190.

0: 10 in the morning, 6 Cameron, 1 Mike November with flight level 390 and set flight to the same.
1: Cameron 4 Mike November, good morning, you're there, flight to 10,
0: 210. Flight level 210, Cameron 1 Mike November.

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0: Yeah, inbound Bolton, KLM 192.

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1: American 204, good morning, identified.
0: 210, United 422, flight level 370.
1: United 422, good morning, identified. Carriage 2, New 2.
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1: November 426, Papa Foxtrot, good morning, identified, continue flying to Butler 2900. November 426, Papa Foxtrot, clear to NJET.
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0: 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This is Turret 291, maintenance level 450.
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0: Shannon, Delta 72, 50370.
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1: Askia 996 Heavy, just long enough, flight.

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1: Delta 224, Shannon, good day, and it's next.
2: Shannon, good morning, Airfront 51 November, heavy, send the 3820 to Norad.
1: Airfront 51 November, Shannon, good morning, and it's next.

0: 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Air Canada 826 with you. Flight level 390, direct moray.
1: Air Canada 826, Shannon, go to Longyear on the flight.
0: Atlantic Control, United 918, flight level 370.
1: United 918, Shannon, go to Longyear on the flight.
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1: Yes, 672 Shannon, good morning, next time.

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1: Descend to level 170, Shamrock 115 Papa.

0: 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Falcon November 317, Sierra Kilo is with you, 450, TPVLC, squawking 6370.
1: November 317, Sierra Kilo, Shannon, good morning, that's fine.
2: Shannon, good morning, subject 4, Mike Yankee, heavy 5, 350.
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0: 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When ready, descend to flight level 330 to be level before Bolton.
1: When ready, descend flight level 330 to be level with all my home jet for Mike Yankee.
2: Send an Epsilon, that's 154, flight level 350.
0: Send that 154, Shannon, good morning, next flight.
1: Shannon, good air, Canada 832, checking level 380.
0: Canada 832, Shannon, good morning, next flight.
3: Shannon, good morning, Shannon, 892, would you send the flight number 150 to that?
0: Shannon, 892, Shannon, good day, next flight. Can you find flight level 240?
3: Shannon, number 240, Shannon, 892, and data estimate for last number 0521.
0: Shannon.
4: Control, good morning, runway 3054. We're just airborne, course. We're passing by. We're planning flight number 9.
0: Runway 3054, Shannon, good day. Runway 5, and in fact, flight number 290.
4: Climb flight number 290, 3054.
5: Thank you, control, very good morning. Lufthansa 417, heading flight number 370.
0: Lufthansa 417, Shannon, good morning, runway 5.

0: 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Good morning, Cotabel 410 Tulip, go.
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0: Contact 4 Mike Yankee, vehicle advised under the level restriction on frequency 135.580. Good morning.
2: Okay, with the level restriction of 135.580, contact 4 Mike Yankee. Good morning.

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0: to the Rainer 5, X-ray, Mike, testing for 0158, climbing 190 to Lipa.
1: Rainer 5, X-ray, Mike, channel control, good morning, identified, continue to climb unrestricted to flight level 230.
0: I'm unrestricted to flight level 230, Rainer 5, X-ray, Mike.

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1: 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Continue climb to flight level 270, clear direct, stand by.
0: Flight level 270, direct, stand by here on 116.

0: Very good morning, Lana 74, which is Charlie, Charlie Charlie 160, Europa 666, inbound Felix.
1: Ryanair 74, Whiskey Charlie, Shannon Control, good morning, identified. Continue climb unrestricted to flight level 280.
0: Continue climb unrestricted to flight level 280, and we have a question. After Felix, which waypoint do we go to?
2: Ryanair 74, Whiskey Charlie, I was going to ask you the same question as your flight plan came through funny on my end. After Peleg, it'll be Enoku, that's Echo November Oscar Kilo Uniform, then Lasno.
0: Alright, after Peleg is going to be direct on Noku, please load that one again, and then Lasno, Ryanair 74,
1: Echo November Oscar Kilo Uniform.
0: Enoku, alright, Ryanair 74, thank you.

0: 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Turn back to water 70 left for a breath intake.
1: Ryanair 80 Echo Alpha, Shannon Control, good morning, identified. Continue climb to flight level 270.
0: Flight level 270, 80 Echo Alpha.

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1: Ryanair 885 Romeo China Control, good morning. Identified, climb unrestricted to flight level 230.
0: Climb unrestricted level 230, runner 885 Romeo.

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0: Romeo, continue climb to flight level 270.
2: Level 270, runner 885 Romeo.

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1: Ryanair 4684, Shannon Control, good morning, identified, continue climb to flight level 170.
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0: Ryanair 4684, clear direct Bamba.
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0: United 33 Center Control, good morning. Identified. Continue to plan to flight level 170. United 23, I think my colleagues advised you of the restriction at Dublin of not landing before 0600 Zulu. What's your intended speed on transition?
1: 280 knots, we're doing it now, United 23.
0: United 23, Shannon Roger, you can maintain speed 280 knots.
1: We should be fine if we don't get short-cutted.
0: No problem. Shamrock 874, Shannon Control, good morning. Identified. Continue climb to flight level 240, clear direct Lasno.
2: 240, direct Lasno, come here.

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1: Continue climb to flight level 310, runway 4234.
0: United 23, I just had gotten on the phone, they're asking you to reduce to 250 or not.
2: C250, United 250. Is it okay to be a little high at C-Tech for United 23?
0: United 23, affirm, you can disregard the level restriction at C-Tech. Ryanair 44 Michael Tell, Shannon Control, good morning. Identified stop at descent flight level 240.
3: Stop at descent flight level 240, 44 Michael Tell.
0: Shamrock 874, continue climb to flight level 300.

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0: Dispatch, Phil, good morning. Sonic 387, climbing 340, Hudson. Good Andrew, Jordi, SS, climbing flat over 300, we're passing 18.6 now, Sonic 387.
1: Sonic 387, Shannon, thank you, that checks, and you're cleared from Tugsby to Lasno.
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1: Ryanair 165 Echo, Shannon Control, good morning, identified. Continue descent to flight level 200.
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0: Air Canada 9016, Shannon Control, good morning. Identified. Continue descent to flight level 170.
1: Continue descent to 170, Air Canada 916.
2: Shannon, good morning. United 288, flight level 306, descending 210.
0: United 288, Shannon Control, good morning. Identified. Continue descent to flight level 80.
2: Continue descent, flight level 80, United 288.

0: Canada Burns up 258 out of flight level 308 for flight level 230.
1: Delta 258, Shannon Control, good morning, identified. Continue descent to flight level 170 and speed not above 290 knots.
0: Descent 170, speed not above 290, Delta 258.

0: 2288, Santa Clara, Foxtrot 21, decimal 4.
1: 121, decimal 4, United at 288.
0: Sherman 7 Mosquito 5 2 7 5 9 0 to Edmund. Sherman 7 Mosquito, Sherman, good day. I'm at 5 and 5 to 5 2 3 0.
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0: Hotel D1, Papa, Papa, Papa, level 3, yeah, 0, 7, Papa, level 2, 5, 0, code 2, 7.
1: Flying air, 686 South Harvisham, and good today. I identified 75 level 1, 9, 0. Shamrock 71 Kilo, contact London, frequency 129 at 380.
0: 129 at 380, Shamrock 71 Kilo.

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1: Runway 89 Echo, Alvisham, good morning, I'd like to fly for the pass flight level.
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1: Runway 89 Echo, Alvisham, roger, you continue climbing for the 180 and clear to Tuvin. That's not in your flight plan, but it's Tuvin then, Lazo. Tango, Uniform, Victor, Echo November.

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0: Ryanair 68 Golf Alpha, descend to flight level 80.
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1: Sure, sorry, Lima Tango Shannon, good day out of sight.
0: Good morning, Shamrock 1 Echo Golf, we're turning right over 200 to a lap or at 280 knots.
1: Shamrock 1 Echo Golf, Shannon, good day out of sight. That's flight of 170.
0: Please then flight of 170, Shamrock 1 Echo Golf.

0: morning, Shamrock 146, we're descending flight level 170, passing flight level 292 to Osgar.
1: Shamrock 146, Shannon, good day, Islet, bud.

0: Shamrock 146. Please, someone's request 280 knots indicated. Bay knots, Shamrock 146.
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1: National Tango 934, Shannon, good morning, identified, descend 5 to 1 8.
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0: good morning. Ryanair 3 Foxtrot, passing 16-2 for 190 B-band.
1: Ryanair 3 Foxtrot, Shannon, good morning. I identify new client, flight level 290 unrestricted.
0: Can you flight level 290 unrestricted, Ryanair 3 Foxtrot?
2: And a very good morning, Ryanair 3 Victor November, inbound COVID, 7250.
1: Ryanair 3 Victor November, Shannon, good morning, identified. Set the flight level 110.
2: Flight level 110, Ryanair 3 Victor November.

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2: 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Line 2-1, Victor 7, good morning, I identify your Santa Banda, trying to fly level 170.
1: So good,
2: the Banda
1: requesting
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1: Thanks, 3-2-5.
3: Rescue 5, might get a lighting check, we're out there, the Jenny's just gone on now, so we can take it initiated at half past.
0: Look, it's initiated at half past, I'll do a lighting check, what did I?

0: 76 Romeo Kilo, passing 190, climbing 190, Vita.
1: Right, 76 Romeo Kilo, Shannon Field, say, identified. Can you contact level 290 on the 60?
0: 290 on the 60, Romeo Kilo,

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0: 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Flight level 322, descending to 170 with Echo.
1: Air Canada 800, Shannon, good morning, identify. Uniform Shannon, good morning, and it's

0: Canada, good morning, runner. 47, Quebec Papa, descending 240, let go.
1: Runner, 47, Quebec Papa, Shannon, good morning, identify. Let go with an Archer and descend the final 140.
0: Let go, then Archer, descend back level 140, runner. 47, Quebec Papa.
1: Ryanair 860 uniform, descend to flight number 200. And Ryanair 47 Quebec Papa, at direct to Atlanta.
0: Direct Atlanta, Ryanair 47 Quebec Papa.
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1: Ryanair 47 Quebec Papa, descent to flight level 100, contact Cork approach, frequency 119.19.
0: 119.19, descending 100, Ryanair 47 Quebec Papa, flight.

0: Control, good morning, JetBlue 353, flight level 314, descending flight level 170.
1: JetBlue 353, Shannon, good morning and excellent. Ryanair 860 Uniform, contact approach, frequency 121.4.
2: Contact 1.5, heading to inbound bay.

0: good morning. Endurance 6 Lima, X-ray, passing flight level 70, descending altitude 5000, QNH 1029.
1: Endurance 16, X-ray information, good day. And it is an information service. Donald, that's the FAR to effect. Jack, you're in H1029 hectopascals. And what's the intentions at Waterford?
0: We are looking to do a survey for approximately an hour and 30 minutes at altitude somewhere between 4,800 and 5,000 feet. Endurance 16, X-ray.
1: Your 16 X-ray Shannon Roger, we'll let Waterford know and we'll call you back if they have any requests.
0: Shannon 3,
1: Alpha Shannon, good morning, identified. You're clear to NJEX, time for flight level 290.
0: NJEX, time for flight level 290, Shannon 3, Alpha.

0: Just leaving flight level 310, descending flight level 250, clear direction
1: to Sydney. 310 out of Fox Lake Channel, good morning, identify. You're clear to Darag, descending flight level 200.
0: Sorry, Darag, descending flight level 200, 319 Fox Lake.

0: San Andreas, Barnett, Sierra November Lima, you can look to the way that's going.
1: Well, I see November Lima shining good day, I identify. Okay, that goes, then Carter, and stand by floor.
0: Copy, let's go, Carter, stand by, Barnett, Sierra November Lima.
2: Endurance 6 Lima, X-ray, Shannon. Okay, we don't have a map for your survey, so are you going to be staying for 90 minutes within the Waterford zone?
0: Waterford has been sent the maps email this morning, so they're aware, yeah.
2: Okay, so you're going to be staying in the zone at 4,800 to 5,000 feet for 90 minutes. That's copied, Waterford. We're expecting Waterford to open now shortly.
0: Understood.
1: Ryanair 3 November Lima, descend to flight number 140.
0: Deliver 140, Ryanair 3 November Lima.

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1: Ryanair 891 Mike, Shannon, good morning, and flight.
2: Mike, sorry, message.
1: Any go ahead.
2: Survey altitude is going to have to be 4,500 feet. My colleagues spoke to, well, I didn't speak to Waterman this morning, because they weren't open, so. I spoke to Shannon, who they were expecting us, and that they would control us into the zone and coordinate the Waterman when they open.
1: Team, actually, that's all copied. Waterford are open now. You can call Waterford on frequency 129.850. They have all your information, and you can just update them about your change of request as altitude.
2: 129.850.
1: Thank you, and you're at 6 3 9 Neptune 319 or Foxtrot, 7580.
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1: Right, I've seen November Lima, Shannon. Yeah, I'll have further level change for you in about 1 minute.
0: Copy, okay.
2: Shannon, minus 24 Uniform Delta, past 300 and 250, so on.
1: Right, 24 Uniform Delta, Shannon, good morning, identified.
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1: Shannon, 1 Alpha Whiskey, 7571, 7 0. Shannon, 1 Alpha Whiskey, Shannon, good morning, identified.

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0: Ryanair 3 November Lima, contact Costa Post, this is 119 at 2 Liner.
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0: 24 uniform Delta, descend to flight level 170.
1: Descend to flight level 170 on a 24 uniform Delta.
0: Alright, a 24 uniform Delta, continue present heading to the side.
1: Roger, continue present heading 287 degrees on a 24 uniform Delta.

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1: 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Just confirm the passing flight level.
0: Passing flight level 87,
1: 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Ryanair 9785XA, Shannon, thank you. Continue flight level 260.
0: Continue flight level 260, Ryanair 9785XA.
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0: 121.4, Neptune 319, Foxtrot.

0: Adam 85XA, clear to Tuven, then Laszlo. So that might be on your flight plan. So it's Tango, Uniform, Victor, Echo, November, and then Laszlo.
1: Tuven, Laszlo, Adam 85XA.

0: Delta 176 checking in and heading 135, descending to flight number 330 and 273.
1: Delta 176 Shannon, good day, identified. Descending flight number 170.
0: Checking flight number 170, Delta 176.
2: Shannon, good morning, watch at 42313, descending 210-270 knots.
1: WestJet 42, Shannon, good morning, identified, descend to flight level 170.
2: Descend to level 170, WestJet 42.
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4: Good morning, Conor Ryanair, 24 Uniform Delta, passport 120, sending 100 to Expo, and we are ready to copy the latest weather, please.
5: 24 Uniform Delta, Conor Tower, good morning. Continue to send flight level 80, and the weather wind is calm, visibility 10 kilometres, we have scattered clouds at 100 feet, temperatures 11, dew point 10, QNH 1029er, and we do have fog in the vicinity, and you have the option of a Cat 1 or a Cat 2 approach.
4: Roger, so descend to flight 80 and QNH 1029, that's all copy. We're set up for the CAT 2 approach, please. And we are on, 38 miles on the 080 radial from Connor, thank you.
5: 24 Uniform Delta, Roger, and continue to send out 5,000 feet QNH 1029 and report on the localizer.
4: Descend to 5,000 feet on the QNH 1029, we'll go around there, 24 Uniform Delta.

0: good day, Ryanair. 5-2-0 Tango, descending to the level 200, to Derek.
1: Ryanair 5-2-0 Tango, Shannon, good day. Identify the flight level 80.
0: Perfect, level 80, Ryanair 5-2-0 Tango.

0: Commander, 2-4 Uniform Delta, we are established on the localizer, and we are now official with the field as well, 18 miles.
1: 2-4 Uniform Delta, that is copy, still happy to take the cut to.
0: Yeah, we're now the SOP, company SOPs, we've briefed it, so we have to do it now.
1: Roger, descend 3,000 feet, cleared out of Sulu, CAT 226, and report 5 DME.
0: Roger, so descend 3,000 feet, cleared to the CAT 2 ILS 1029, we'll go runner 24 Uniform Delta.

0: Channel Control, James Fox 4-1, that's a very good morning. Passing 4,700 feet of time flight level 130, inbound Elbow, with crossing 7-4.
1: James Fox 4-1, that's a Channel, good morning, identify, keeping you there.

0: Banner 24 unit from Delta from the end, backtrack Fairfield Alpha, stand 1 Lima with the Mariska.
1: Alright, we backtrack from the end with the 180 for the stand 1 Lima, right now. 24 uniform Delta. Any set for our departure back to Sunset?
0: Sorry, say again.
1: Do you have any slots on our way back? It's Ryanair 45 Romeo Echo on the way back.
0: No slot at the moment, no.
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2: Shannon, good morning, Shannon, 9 Hotel, Whiskey, 75, level 190, level.
1: Sure,
2: that was 2 shillings,
1: good morning,
2: I-5. Certified level 170. Certified level 170,

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0: Tango, Shaman, Ghost, Day, Tango, 240, confirm the passing flight level.
1: Passing flight level 240, currently passing 9-2 now, Shaman, Tango.
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0: 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The QNH is 1029 hexapascal report passing Sun Garden.
1: 1029 report at environment 9 9 9 9 9 9 9 9 9 9 9 9 9 9 9 9 9 9 9 9 9 9 9 9 9 9 9 9 9 9 9 9 9 9 9 9 9 9 9 9 9 9 9 9 9 9 9 9 9 9 9 9 9 9 9 9 9 9 9 9 9 9 9 9 9 9 9 9 9 9 9 9 9 9 9 9 9 9 9 9 9 9 9 9 9 9 9 9 9 9 9 9 9 9 9 9 9 9 9 9 9 9 9 9 9 9 9 9 9 9 9 9 9 9 9 9 9 9 9 9 9 9 9 9 9 9 9 9 9 9 9 9 9 9 9 9 9 9 9 9 9 9 9 9 9 9 9 9 9 9 9 9 9 9 9 9 9 9 9 9 9 9 9 9 9 9 9 9 9 9 9 9 9 9 9 9 9 9 9 9 9

0: Ryanair 8749, contact Connex Tower, frequency 130.705, your radar service is terminated, good day.
1: 3705,
0: good day. Morning, Yankee, Yankee, Chairman, good day, Adam,
1: 8749, this is flight level 100, HESCO.
0: 82 Tango, climb to flight number 300.
2: Climb down flight level 300, 42 Tango.
3: Continue to descend flight level 80.
1: Expo, do 6, descend 80, Ryanair 8749.
3: Ryanair 8749, at the weather of the field, if you'd like to copy.
1: Please.
3: Roger, wind is calm. We've 10 kilometers. We've few cloud at 100 feet. Temperature's 12, dew point 11, QNH is 1029er.
1: Thank you
0: very much. 161 Bravo, on the Lato 1 Ryanair 161 Bravo, Sharon, good morning, Ireland. KH2 Bamba, climb to flight level 170.
2: Clear to Bamba, climb to flight level 170, Ryanair 161 Bravo.

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0: If Rainer, continue to descend to 5,000 feet on QNH 1029, a report approaching KSP.
1: Descend to 5,000 feet, 1029, I'll call you back, approaching KSP. 8749.
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4: And a very good morning, Ryanair 9 Foxtrot Romeo, climbing flight level 110, directable.
2: Ryanair 9 Foxtrot Romeo, Shannon, good morning, I identify, climbing flight level 170.
4: Climbing flight level 170, Ryanair 9 Foxtrot Romeo.

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2: Shannon, good morning. Challenger, Charlie Golf, Bravo Delta, Indies with you. 124, coming 160 on the 275.
3: Charlie Golf, Bravo Delta, India. Shannon, good morning, I-5. Continue heading to advise on contact level 280.
2: Heading to advise, 280, Charlie Delta, Delta.
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0: Silent information, Echo India Golf Victor Lima is up front of the water zone boundary, heading north to Abishul at 2,700 feet, squawking 2644 QNH 1029.
1: Echo India Golf Victor Lima, Shannon information today, the QNH is 1029 hectopascals, report passing a beam port leash.
0: QNH 71029 and report passing over the beam port leash. Echo Victor Lima.

0: Command, good morning. Portugal 27, uniform blue climbing, flight level 2302 BPAN. Final level for cruise 350.
1: Approaching from Sulu, Shannon Control, identify climb unrestricted to flight level 290, confirm passing level.
0: Climb unrestricted to flight level 290, passing flight level 213.
1: Portugal 27, uniform Sulu, that checks, contact Shannon Control on 134.630.
0: 134.630, thank you, Portugal 27, uniform Sulu.
1: Right. Ryanair 9, Alpha Foxtrot Romeo, climb to flight level 270.
2: Flight level 270, Ryanair 9, Foxtrot Romeo.
3: Shannon and Laura, Ryanair 2, Hotel Golf, we're passing Cortez and climbing flight level 90, full stopping.
1: Ryanair 2, Hotel Golf, Shannon Control, identify, climb unrestricted to flight level 290, confirm passing level.
3: Passing 4-4, climbing 9-0, confirm the cleared altitude, clear level now, Ryanair Scooter Golf.
1: Ryanair 2, Hotel Golf, climb to flight level 290.
3: 290, climb to flight level 290, Ryanair Scooter Golf, alright.

Charlie Delta India. Report to you, fine heading to Shannon, frequency 134.260, over my.

0: 10 miles south, runway 749.
1: Alright, 749, wind is camera, runway 26, clear land.
0: Clear land, runway 26, runway 749.

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1: From the end, VKD Alpha with the Marshaller, Ryanair 749er. From stand 2 Romeo?
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1: Thank you.
3: Delta passing flight level 173, climbing flight level 200, approaching Vegas. Flight 15 degrees, heading 240, and climb flight level 220, Channing 23 Charlie Delta.
4: Kono Tower, right now, 45 Romeo Echo, very good morning again on stand at 1 Lima, request departure clearance to Stansted, please.
0: Right now, 45 Romeo Echo, Connacht Tower, morning clear, Connacht 2, Stansted, Elgox 1 Bravo, flight level 90, squawk 6350.
4: Edgox 1 Bravo, climbing flight of a 90, 6350 in the scope right now, 45 Romeo Echo.
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1: 134260, Chinix 23 Charlie Delta, morning.

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1: 129, 180, ship Blue 84, Mongan.

0: gentlemen, good morning. It says 1881, descending flight level 200.
1: I Ray Express 1881, good morning. Identify, expect the 400
0: Bonnet pulling, 181.

0: Iber Express 1881, contact Dublin 135.655. Bye bye.
1: 35655 Dublin 1881. Thank you, bye.
0: Bye bye.
2: Hello, after 51 Tango Squawk, 2632 at 2100 C, heading at 10029, and just left Waterford Jumbunner waiting to Shannon for a couple of go.
3: After 51 Tango, information, good morning to you. The Shannon QNH is 1029 or hexapascal. I've no known traffic to affect, and you can make support passing to 10.
1: 1-2-9, thanks for having the phone at the level.

0: Tower information, good morning, Solstice 001, 14-2626, passing flight level 047, landing flight level 100, not above flight level 100.
1: Sergeant 1001, hello to you, identified and maintained flight level 100, standard pressure on reaching, and can you call me please on 124.7?
0: Maintain flight level 100 when reaching in 124.7, call 001.

0: 001, thank you, and I'm passing flight level 75 into your radar control service.
1: Is it possible to apply this flight level 901 pattern to your personal area?
0: What line are you requesting this?
1: The pattern is line number 10, going from east to west initially, and then moving to the south, Delta 001.
0: Line 10, standby 1.
2: Track 1, right, flight 732, back to 3,700, climbing flight post speed. Runway heading 24.
0: Ryanair 5722, hello to identified, climb flight level 230.
2: Flight level 230, Ryanair 5722.
3: Shannon, morning, Ryanair 7958, passing flight level 61, climbing 90, or someone here at the departure.
0: Ryanair 7958, hello to identified, climb unrestricted, flight level 290.
3: Nine, unrestricted, flight level 290, Ryanair 7958.

0: 00 Sandon 00 2642 climbing 6,600 flat 1190.
1: Sergeant 002, hello to identified and confirm your passing flight level to the standard pressure cell.
0: 6,600 feet flat level 60 now.
1: Okay, so just confirm your passing flight level to the more Charlie check.
0: 60 002.
1: Thank you, and confirm your request of flight level.
0: 90 up to 100.
1: Sergeant 002, copied. Are you looking for a block 90 to 100? Confirm.
0: Yeah, the last.
1: Sergeant 002, are you requesting a flight level block from flight level 90 to flight level 100?
0: Yes, block from 90 to 100.
1: Sergeant 002, that's copied. Climb initially to flight level 100, maintain on region, and we'll call you back at the block later.
0: Climb initially to flight level 100, call you later, call me later. Up, 2-0-0. Clear at 8 on
2: 2-8,
1: 6-0, flight 90 to echo. Ryanair 8-1-2-8, hello to identified, climb unrestricted, climb over 2-3-0, direct let go.
2: Number 6, level 2-3-0, direct let go, at 8-0-6.
0: Sandon from Solstice 001, is that okay, to, okay for you if we start for line 10 in Italy west, please?
1: Sandon 002, do you have, we're just trying to find where line 10 is. Is that about 20 miles ahead of you?
0: 43 miles, I guess. Solstice 001.
1: 43 miles, that's copied. And yeah, so maintain flight level 100. Give us a call 2 minutes before you're ready to start the line to request the flight level block.
0: Maintain flight level 100, and we'll call you 2 minutes before commencing to block the altitude. Sergeant
1: 001. Sergeant 002, Shannon, it's a radar control service. Maintain flight level 100 on Richard.
0: Maintain flight level 100 on Richard. Sergeant 002.

0: Colonel Tower right now, 45 Romeo Echo, 71 Yamaha, request the latest weather, please.
1: 45 Romeo Echo, tower wind is calm, 260 news, temperatures plus 15, QNH 1029er.
0: 15 1029er, wind calm right now, 45 Romeo Echo, thank you.
2: Send flight level 120.
3: Stop level 120, NAS 4151.
2: Liner 22 uniform tango, hello identified. Expected 184 Lima, class 1 at flight level 230 or lower. 1
3: at 4 Lima, 230 or below, over Bennett, 220.

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1: Echo to Golf Victor Lima, Shannon, thank you. Next report approaching Abbey Shore.
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0: 724 with the descending flight level 290 for flight level 210.
1: Alright, 724, good morning, identified. Continue descent, flight level 170, expect the LFO 4 list.
0: Continue descent, flight level 170, and we'll expect the LFO 4 list on that, 724.

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1: After 1 4 Alpha information, hello to you, the Shenandoah UNH 1029 ahead to Buckdale.
0: 1029 ahead to Buckdale, after 1 4 Alpha.

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0: Ryanair 8128, contact London 132, that's 19050, bye bye.
1: 122
0: 950 Ryanair 0 to 002, Shannon, what is your requested first line number?
1: Navi line 29.
0: Okay, so that's how many miles until you are requesting to start off?
1: We are around 30 miles from our place for this.
0: Okay, that's on topic, and you're aware of 001, currently to the northeast of you by about 10 miles, is starting on line 10.
1: We are, you know this, we are aware.

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3: 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The Shannon QNH is 1029 or hectopascals. I have no known traffic to effect, and you can report passing a beam from Garvin.
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1: Right, right, Delta Yankee, hello, to you identify, continue descent, flight level 120.
0: Descent level 120 in April, thank you.
1: Ryanair 4151, continue descent, flight level 100.
2: Descent level 100, Ryanair 4151.

0: Kona Tower, Air 45 Romeo Echo, request startup, send 1 Lima, QNH 1-0-9.
1: Morning, confirm passing altitude and squawk, climb flight level 100.
2: Climb level 100, now passing 4000, and squawking is 3605.
1: 585 Bravo Victor is identified.
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0: 5-5 Bravo Victor Shannon, turn right to INSAL, India November, Sierra Alpha Lima, expect runway 34.
1: Static to INSAL, India November, Sierra Alpha Lima, expect runway 34.
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3: 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After 1 4.
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3: 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After 9930. Shannon from Delta 001. Is it possible to occupy from now between flight level 90 and 100?
0: Roger 001 AFARM, you now have a block to maintain between flight level 90 and flight level 100.
3: Between flight level 90 and 100, thank you, Roger 001.
0: Number 585, Bravo Victor, contact Park Approach 119 or Decimal Niner, bye bye.
1: 119 Decimal Niner, 585 Bravo Victor, bye bye.
0: Ryanair 8 Delta Yankee Shannon, descend flight level. Ryanair 8 Delta Yankee Shannon, continue descent flight level 100.
4: Descent flight level 100, Ryanair 8 Delta Yankee. Hello, I'm a Ryanair 24, I'm the departure passing 1,800 feet and 5,000 feet on runway track.
0: Ryanair 924, hello, to you identified, climb flight level 70.
4: Climbing flight level 70, on the land as well.
0: Ryanair 4151, radar service terminates. Contact Connaught Tower 130.705. Bye-bye.
4: 130.705, so Ryanair 4151, clear.
0: Ryanair 8 Delta Yankee, contact Quark Approach 119 or Niner, bye-bye.
4: 499 Ryanair 8 Delta Yankee, thank you, Julie.
5: 14 descending 100, of course, to Hexpo.
6: Ryanair 4151, Connaught Tower, good morning. Continue to Hexpo, expect Isla Suda 26. Descend flight level 80 and report your Connaught radial and distance.
5: Descend 80 from Xbox, last runway 26, stand by.
0: Continue descend flight level 140.
1: Descend flight level 140,
7: 305. Channel 46, please be descending to 290 for 200.
0: Flight 46, hello, identify, descend flight level 170 and speed 289.
7: Okay, 280.170.
0: 46, expect your lateral 4 Lima. Ryanair 924, Shannon, climb flight level 270.
4: Climbing flight level 270, on the land of home. Shannon, good morning, Ryanair 576, Papa, descending flight level 200,
0: Ryanair 576, Papa, hello, to identify, descend flight level 80, and be level 10 miles prior to Zipper.
4: Descent flight level 80, be level 10 miles before Zipper, Ryanair 576, Papa.
0: Ryanair 924, Shannon, turn right onto a heading of 270.
4: Right, heading 270, and then 94.
0: Ryanair 3053, what is your requested runway and course?
8: We'd like runway 16, to be set up with 3053, is that fine?
0: Okay, we have word of course. There's currently two items heading for runway 34 with two of the same.
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0: After 5-1 Tango, thank you. 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
10: Shannon 002, can we maintain from now our block 9 to 100?
0: Sounds good. Roger 002, AFRM, we now have a block from flight level 90 to flight level 100.
10: Contact, maintain flight level 90 to 100, from now on, hold the 002.
0: Ryanair 924, continue right turn, heading 310.
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0: Ryanair 3053, at Archer, Sierra 1 Romeo, and reduce your speed to 250 knots or less for Cornwall.
8: Archer 1 Romeo, right, 305. Brilliant.
11: Ryanair 45 Omega, thank you.
1: 29.2 for 220.
0: Two, descend to 2902, hello to you, identified. Descend flight level 170 at the assigned speed, expect the Olapo 4 Lima.
11: Olapo 4 Lima, Delta 17,290 Delta 292.
0: That's 2902, and just so we're clear, that is flight level 170 is your cleared level, maintaining standard pressure.
11: Flight level 170, Delta 292.
12: Thank you, Sam Ross, 12 Golf, same place. 20 on track, Olapo 2270.
0: Good morning, at Ryanair 9024, Shannon, turn right heading 060.
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0: Ryanair 3053, descend flight level 100.
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5: Miles. Descend 3,000 feet, KLH approach 26, call you 5 miles center, 4151.
0: Here is that Dolphy for Lima, close the flight, son.
13: Hey, son, Dolphy for Lima.
0: Okay, flight time closed, have a nice day. Sharma 12, go on, reduce speed now, please, 217. Ryanair 9024, continue right turn, direct lifting.
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1: 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Keep your bike.
14: Good morning, Ryanair 5 Bravo Lima, stand 2 Romeo, request clear destination Malaga.
6: Fly Bravo Lima, clear Connacht Malaga, fly Elgux 1 Bravo, flight level 90, squawk 2053.
14: Fly Elgux 1 Bravo, climb flight level 90, squawk 2053, Ryanair 5 Bravo Lima.
6: Be back, correct.

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1: 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Climb unrestricted plan of a 290 and confirm your passing flight level.
0: Unrestricted plan of 290 passing 15-7, Runner 1 Lima Papa.
2: Ryanair 924, Shannon, are you able to flight level 390 by Lippi?
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0: I think 2200.
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3: Copy, thank you. Runner 45 Romeo Echo, report passing 5,000 feet.
0: Wait, go for 45 Romeo Echo, sorry for that.
3: Right.
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0: bye. Channel control, good morning, we're in a 45 Romeo Echo, passing 6-1, climbing 9-0, we are on the Elgux, 1 Bravo. Climb Fatway 170, squawk 6350.
2: 45 Romeo Echo, thank you, Adam. R1 Lima Papa, report your requested level to Shannon frequency 134.1630. Bye bye.
0: And Shannon right now, 45 Romeo Echo, please confirm it's a climb now to set level 170. Roger. From Elgox to Bochum right now, 45 Romeo Echo.
3: Miles to Runner 4151.
1: Runner 4151, surface wind cam, runway 26, clear land.
3: Clear land 26, and we have to 180 at the end, or on the runway?
1: At the end, please.
2: Descend flight level 80 and the level prior to Kilo Echo Rook.
4: Okay, flight level 80 prior to Kilo Echo Rook. What's your next command?
5: Shannon, good morning. Shannon, thanks. Level 650 descending flight level 650 descending flight level 230 direction.
2: Shannon, 76, good morning.

0: Tartu 001, that's all copy. It's your traffic, your complete traffic, but 17 miles due south. Yeah. Shamrock 9076, continue descent on level 170.
1: Continue descent by level 170, Shamrock 976.
0: 945 Romeo Echo, continue climb Flambo 270.
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0: Shiner 45 Romeo Echo, contact Shannon frequency 134.260 and tell them your requested flight level. Bye bye.
1: 3426 with the requested level right now, 45 Romeo Echo, thank you, have a lovely day.

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1: 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What's your 969? Have a great day.

0: Postal 001, we have finally from line 18 and then moving to the north.
1: Roger 001. Okay, just confirm you're repositioning there to line 18 and then you're going to transition to the north.
0: Line 18 and then moving to the north, west to east. Postal 001.
1: Okay, that's not copy.
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3: 5 Bravo Lima, roger, I'll send a ready message for you and get back to you.
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1: Roger, 002 channel. Tasha Aaron, 002 channel. Echo India Hotel, Papa Foxtrot Channel. Talk to Aaron 002 if you read this, squawk it in.

0: strobe lights, guys.
1: Shannon, good morning. United 311 is dispatching 13.3 going to 160.
2: United 311, hello to you, identified. Can you climb unrestricted front of a 240?
1: Unrestricted 240, United 311.

0: 0-0-2, Shannon. 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
1: Tosca 0-0-1.
0: Okay, are you in contact with company 0-0-2 on box 2?
1: Yes, sir. Tosca 0-0-1.
0: Tell him to call me, please, immediately on 1247.
1: 0-0-2,
0: 0-0-2, okay. I will require you to keep a listening watch at all times for radar control. Okay, maintain this frequency. I have been calling you for the last few minutes. Maintain flight level 9 or 0 or above. Confirm.
2: Bravo Lima, start approved with the master.
3: Start approved and flight Bravo Lima.
0: This is a radar control service. Other aircraft will be flying around you. We will require separation from them. So it is imperative you maintain flight between flight level 9 or 0 and flight level 100.
1: That's
0: United 311, clear direct center.
4: Center, United 311.
5: Very good morning, Mike Julius up with Golf Juliet. We're climbing flight level 90, passing flight level 058 on the Zappel 1-2-deck.
0: Mike Julius up with Golf Juliet, hello, 2 identified. Continue climb unrestricted, flight level 230, clear direct Bamba.
6: Shannon, good morning, runner 434 Papa. Standing 80 and setting on heading 150.
0: And my God, Julian, I'm afraid you're read back with steps on by another aircraft there. Confirm direct to Bamba and climbing unrestricted to flight level 230.
5: Unrestricted flight level 230, we're tracking direct there, Mike Golf Juliet.
0: Thank you. And the other aircraft calling, go ahead again.
6: Runner 434 Papa, passing 5000, standing 80, heading 150.
0: Runner 434 Papa, hello to you, identified on the heading, climb flight level 230, unrestricted.
6: On the heading, standing 230, unrestricted, runner 434 Papa.
0: Tosca 002, Shannon, what line number are you currently flying?
6: We try now line 30.
0: Okay, that's all copied. Be advised, Tosca 001 is routing towards line number 18. United 311, continue climb, flight level 320.
4: Continue climb, 320, United 311.
0: Mike Golf Juliet, climb, flight level 290.
5: Flight level 290, Mike Golf Juliet.
0: Ryanair 434, Papa Shannon, turn left at the heading of 120 degrees.
6: Heading 120, Ryanair 434, Papa.

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1: 45 Romeo Echo, backtrack line of 26.
0: Over Rhino 5 Bravo Lima?
1: Correction, sorry, Rhino 5 Bravo Lima, backtrack line of 26.
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1: The Lady of Knock.
0: All right, good to know. Brian F5, Bravo Lima.
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1: 119.075, Ryanair 5 Bravo Lima, bye bye.

0: Shannock, Turk, good morning, Ryanair 5 Bravo Lima, climbing. We're now passing 4,545, climbing 90 on the Airport 1 Bravo departure.
1: Ryanair 5 Bravo Lima, hello to you. Confirm squawk and climb flight over 270.
0: Flight over 270, squawking 2053, Ryanair 5 Bravo Lima. Connect Delta, Ryanair 5 Bravo Lima.

0: 7, a very good morning, Ryanair 6 November Yankee, climbing flight level 160 direct to INRAD.
1: Ryanair 6 November Yankee, hello, Adam. I just confirmed the passing level and the requested level. 6 November Yankee, copy. Continue climb to final 220, final level.
0: 5220, final level, Ryanair 6 November Yankee.

0: departure, United 289, 2200, climb
1: in 5000. United 289, hello, to identify, confirm on runway track.
0: Confirm on runway track, United 289.
1: United 289, thank you. Continue climb to final 240.
0: Final 240, United 289.

0: Alliance, Delta 84 Lima, Papa Shannon, turn left.
1: Turn left 10 degrees, yes, 84 Lima, Papa.
2: Shannon, this is runner 7-1 inform, descending flight level 200, inbound, Evolve, with speed 320 knots.
0: Runner 771, uniform to surrogate, identified, continue descent, flight level 190.
2: Descent flight level 190, runner 771 uniform.

0: 771 Uniform Shannon, turn right, stand in.
1: Flight 10-3 is on air, 771 Uniform.
0: Roger, 001, maintaining standard pressure at the assigned flight level. The Q&H is 1029 hectopascals.
2: 1029, maintaining standard pressure, 5-7, 6-5-7, 1-7-9-0, thank you. Call 001.

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0: 10
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0: American 209er, hello to identifying. Continue climb unrestricted flyover 240.
1: Unrestricted 240, American 209.
0: Ryanair 771, uniform report, speed to Cork approach, 119er, 9er,
2: relay. Speed to Cork approach, 119er, 9er, taxi house, Jeremy left, on binary, taxi 7-1, uniform.
3: Noctowl Ryanair. One whiskey uniform, Mike, could you give us a letter, please?
4: Runner one whiskey uniform, tower windows, plan 26 inches, temperature plus 16, 2 9 1 0 2 9.
3: Apologies, it just became my riddle.
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2: Minus 6 November, Yankee, descend flight level 120.
3: Descend 120, Reiner.
2: American 209, continue climb flight level 280.
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1: Gemstone 8, 4 Lima Papa, descend flight level 140.
0: Descend flight level 140, Gemstone 8, 4 Lima Papa.
1: Gemstone 8, 4 Lima Papa, cleared right to Givol.
0: Check Givol, Gemstone 8, 4 Lima Papa.

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1: Descent flight level 120, descent 184 Lima, Papa.
0: Stone 84 Lima, Papa, continue your Conk approach, 119 or 9, bye-bye.
1: Conk 119 or 9, descent 84 Lima, Papa.

0: morning, Sierra 124, which are level 280 shortly.
1: Sierra 124, hello, identified. Continue descent to level 170, expect the Aleppo 4, Lima.
0: Sorry about that. Yes, descent level 170 and the Aleppo 4, Lima, thank you.
1: No worries, it's coming to the end of your working day.
0: Choking here on my breakfast.
1: Don't do that.

0: Ryanair, 1 Whiskey Uniform, good day, stands. 1 Lima, request departure clearance.
1: Right, 1 Whiskey Uniform, clear, contact 2 Girona, Elgux, 1 Bravo, flight level 90, squawk 2235.
0: Elgux, 1 Bravo, level 090, squawk 2235, Ryanair, 1 Whiskey Uniform.
1: Are you back, correct?
2: Okay, your company traffic is currently 8 miles to the north of you, heading westbound.

0: 24, call Dublin 129 or 180, Oliver.
1: Just taking that frequency 129er.
0: Mark 124, 129er, that's for 180.
1: 129er, 180, Shamrock 124, thank you, good luck now.
2: Good morning, Shamrock 144, identify level 210, you rabbit.
0: Shamrock 144, hello, to identify, descend fly level 80, be level 10 miles prior to a rabbit, please.
2: 10 fly level 80, level 10 before a rabbit, Shamrock 144. We're still expecting 2-4, is that correct?
0: Affirm, and you're cleared on the Arabi 3 Delta.
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3: Good morning, Endurance 1-4-0, what's your
0: descent info? 2-4-0, direct path, Endurance 1-5-0, hello to you, identified. 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
1: Action 6 Kilo Yankee, hello to you, identified. You're cleared on the Tismo 1 Romeo, descend flight level 140.
0: Tismo 1 Romeo, descend 140. Shannon, endurance 1-4 Kilo.
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2: First block today is going to be Kilkenny block, flight level 200, north-south runs, it's just on the south-east, just to the north of Waterford, farthest north is just south of Port Wales.
1: Okay, that's all covered. And we'll just give us a second to see if we can find a map of that, and we'll call you back.
2: Cool.
3: Yeah. Nav 1, taxiway Bravo, request proceed on vacating to holding point Foxtrot.
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3: Proceeding, Nav 1, thanks.

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1: There's one fox, Vito, you're still clear.
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0: again, Canada, set out of that level 1-1-0-1-0, climb heading.
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2: Approved right now. What is uniform?

0: a good day, Delta 154, passed into flight level 305, descending flight level 212.
1: Delta 154, hello, identify. Continue descent, flight level 170, expect the Olapo for Lima.
0: Continue descent, flight level 170 for the Olapo for Lima, Delta 154.

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1: Yes, sir.
0: Thank you.
1: Fraction 6 kilo Yankee, contact mark approach 119 or 9, bye-bye.
0: 119 or 9, 6 kilo
1: Yankee. Air Canada 9017, Shannon, fly in front of the 240.
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0: one, is uniform, request taxi.
1: And one with uniform taxi, on point Alpha, hold short 2-6, report ready for departure.
0: That's the only point Alpha, hold runway 2-6, report ready for departure, Ryanair, one is uniform.

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1: Good morning, just wanted to get some weather, please.
2: A firm wind is calm. We are Cap OK, temperatures plus 1.6, dew point plus 9er, QNH 1029er, and expect an ILS Zulu from Hexable for 2.6.
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1: or 180,
0: Dublin, 154, bye-bye. Air Canada 917, report your assigned heading to Shannon, frequency 134, that's a 260, bye-bye.
2: 34260 with the heading, Air Canada 917, goodbye.

0: 0015 Euro. Alpha, you will be entering Dublin's airspace on those lines, so you can expect the frequency change to Dublin and back and forth between 1,000 or 1,000 of these feature lines. And just a heads up, it's not currently active, but we're anticipating it to go active. It's danger area 5. It looks like it'll be active up to flight level 180.
1: Copy.
0: Yeah, and we'll give you the frequency at time of transfer.
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1: 119 075, goodbye Ryanair, 1 Whiskey Uniform. Shannon Control Ryanair, 1 Whiskey Uniform, good day, on Elgux, 1 Bravo departure, passing 3,500 feet, climbing level 090, squawk 2235, squawk. Unrestricted, 190 direct Baker Ryanair, 1 Whiskey Uniform.

Dublin, warning WestJet 43, 110, climbing 160 on the heading of 274. Five level 220 WestJet 43.

0: Ryanair 96 in the Foxtrot, good morning, descending 220 Bonnet.
1: Ryanair 96 in the Foxtrot, Shannon, good morning, identify, descend to flight level 210.
0: Flight level 210, Ryanair 96 in the
1: Foxtrot. Ryanair 1 Whiskey Uniform, Shannon, climb to flight level 230.
2: Flight level 230, Ryanair 1 Whiskey Uniform.

0: Sierra November 864, Alpha Mike 265, descending flight level 230.
1: November 864, Alpha Mike Shannon, identify descending flight level 190.
0: Descending flight level 190, November 864, Alpha Mike. And November 864, Alpha Mike.
1: November 864, Alpha Mike Shannon.
0: Can we expect the OPA 4 left arrival?
1: 864 Alpha Mike, you can expect the Olapo 4 Lima arrival at runway 28 in Hubble.
0: Roger, thank you.

0: Westjet 43, Shannon, climb to flight level 310.
1: Climb 310, Westjet 43. Climb level 270, Fenair, 1 is uniform.
0: Delta 001, Shannon Control.
2: Delta 001.
0: Delta 001, just for planning, how long until you turn?
2: About 2 minutes we turn to intercept the eastbound line, Delta 001.
0: Turn about, thank you. Delta 001, turn approved.
2: Turn approved, Delta 001.

0: 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Bye-bye.
1: 130.705, Ryanair 5, Zulu Victor, thanks, goodbye.
2: Connacht, hello again, Ryanair 5, Zulu Victor, descending flight level 100 and then Hexpo, we're on the 091 radio at 44 miles.
3: Ryanair 5, Zulu Victor, Connacht, good morning again, continue Hexpo, expect ILS Zulu 26, descend flight level 80 and report 30, Connacht DME.
2: That's 80, continue to Hexpo and walk at 30 miles, Ryanair 5, Zulu Victor.
0: 170.
4: Air Canada 801 is through 110 climbing 160 heading 270. On the heading, level 290, Air Canada 801.

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1: Right, 10 degrees, Air Canada, ATR1.
2: Five zero Victor descend 5,000 feet. QNH 1029, report localizer established.
1: 5,000 feet, 1029. We'll call on the localizer on S52. 5 zero Victor.
0: Niner 7 through the hotel Shannon, climb to flight level 290.
3: Flight level 290 Niner 7 through the hotel. Niner 970 hotel, can you repeat this?
0: Niner 972 hotel, field level 290.
3: Field level 290.

0: Control, good morning, KLM 1123, passing 270, descending 220, Roman Fatball.
1: KLM 1123, Shannon, identify cleared for the VAPL 1 Romeo arrival, descend to flight level 100.
0: VAPL 1 Romeo, descend flight level 100 for runway 16, KLM 1123.
2: 6, runway
3: 1, runway 5, Zeta Victor. Runway 5, Zeta Victor, descend 3,000 feet, cleared ILS Zeta 26, report 5 miles.
2: 3,000 feet, ILS 26, Orco 5, runway 5, Zeta Victor.

0: Good morning, United 270, descending cruise level 228 for 210.
1: United 270, Shannon, identify descent to flight level 80, cleared for the Moman 3 Delta arrival.
0: Descent flight level 80, cleared Moman 3 Delta arrival, United 270.

0: morning, Lanier, 7 Golf Charlie, 5 Mesa, 3 0 to Lima.
1: Lanier, 7 Golf Charlie, Shannon, good morning. Identify time to flight level 270.
0: On to level 270, Lanier, 7 Golf Charlie.
1: Rainer 53 Alpha X-ray, Shannon, good morning. Identified sign 25 level 230. Continue on the heading. Endurance 1 Fox Kilo, Shannon, you're following? Endurance 1 Fox Kilo, Shannon, identified, thank you. Endurance 1 Fox Kilo, report please before you need to turn. Continue on present track for now.
0: Let's go, Endurance 1. Good day, Runner 701, flight number 266, descend by 220, inbound, in run.
1: Runner 701, Shannon, identify, descend to flight level 140.
0: Descend by 140, Runner 701.
1: Runner 53 Alpha X-ray, Shannon, clears to Tulsa. Alpha 002, Shannon.
2: I'll run at 5-0 Victor. 5-0 Victor, surfacing camera with 26 clear land.
3: 26 clear to land, run at 5-0 Victor.
1: Alpha 002, Shannon, Roger. United 270, Shannon, stop descent, please, flight level 110.
0: Stop descent, flight level 110, United 270.

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0: United 270, you can expect further level change very soon. I just have two survey aircraft in controlled airspace overhead channel.
1: Copy that, United 270.

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1: From the end, backtrack Alpha and then 2 Romeo with the Marshaller on 5 Zulu Victor.
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0: 550 Alpha Alpha is descending to flight level 220.
1: Remember 550 Alpha Alpha, Shannon identified, descend to flight level 140.
0: Descend to flight level 140 now, 0 Alpha.

0: Rider 53 Alpha X-ray, climb to flight level 280. United 270, can you expedite descent please until true flight level 80?
1: Expedite descent up to true flight level 80, United 270.

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0: United 270, contact Shannon Approach, 121.4, thanks for your help.
1: 1214, United 270, yes.
0: Minus 701, Shannon, descend flight level 130, I'll have lower for you in just over a minute.
1: 130, 1 thank you. Sound control, United 317, 29.8, descending flight level 210.
0: United 317, Shannon, identify, descend to flight level 170.
1: Descend flight level 170, United 317.
2: Request
0: turn here as well. So left one Fox Kilo, turn approved. Thank you.
1: Approved.
0: 002, Shannon Control, roger. Ryanair 701, descend to flight level 60, transition level.
1: Same flight level 60, Ryanair 701. Shamrock 7 Hotel Lima, descend to flight level 220, Bravo.
0: Shamrock 7 Hotel Lima, Shannon, identify, descend to flight level 100, and clear for the Vapo 1 Romeo arrival.
1: Descend to flight level 100, and clear for Vapo 1 Romeo, Shamrock 7 Hotel Lima.
0: Shannon 7 Hotel Lima, I just got it now from Cork, you're here to speak with us.
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0: Flight 76, Shannon, identify C10 to flight level 110.
1: Down to flight level 110, flight 76.
0: Ryanair 701, contact Harry 123.325, rate of service terminate, bye-bye.
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1: 1-3-2-5, thank you, have a good day, Ryanair 701.

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1: Delta flight level 80,
0: Charma 70, Lima, descend to flight level 100.
1: Descend flight level 100, Charma 70.
2: Connor Tower 181, Echo November, just requesting latest weather, please.
0: Charleston 001, Shannon.
1: Charleston 001.
0: Charleston 001, just be advised, military MOA4 is now active to flight level 180.
1: Copy. Charleston 001, between flight level 90 and 100.
0: Alpha 001, okay, that military area, 10 miles near 12 o'clock, and access from surface 180.
1: Copy, Alpha 001. Alpha 001, will you remain outside of the military?
0: Stand by, thank you. November 550 Alpha Alpha Shannon, descend to flight level 60, transition level.
3: Descend to flight level 600 Alpha.

0: Shannon Control, good morning, American 132, and it is 295, reflect level 210.
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1: 199, Shamrock 8, 7 Hotel Lima.
0: And Juris 1 Fox Kilo, Shamrock.
1: What?
0: And Juris 1 Fox Kilo, the MOA 4 military area is on active now, Shamrock level 180, the active just below you. Juris 1 Fox Kilo, you can contact Dublin now, 135, decimal 655.
1: Sano, good morning. I request 18 Victor Romeo, climb the call level 190, direct to Iban.
0: I request 18 Victor Romeo, Shannon, identified, climb to flight level 230, unrestricted.
1: This one level 230, unrestricted, 18 Victor Romeo.
2: I've got a tail runner, 81 Echo November, request lanes back to Luton, please.
3: Alright, 1 Echo November, clear Connacht Luton via TUFPO 1 Alpha, flight level 90, squawk 6214.
2: TUFPO 1 Alpha, climb flight level 90 and squawk 6214, Ryanair 81 Echo November.
3: Good back, right?
1: Your director, Ernan.
0: Delta 293, Shannon identified, climb flight level 280.
1: Climb to flight level 280, Delta 293.

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0: thank you,
1: Alpha. Shannon, American 132.
0: American 132,
1: Shannon. This is Romeo, Alpha 3, Romeo, for 10 miles, Delta.
0: American 132, Shannon, affirm, you can expect your Alpha 3, Romeo, and descend now flight level 170.
1: Okay, expect that arrival and then descending now to 170, American 132.
0: I've expressed 186 to Romeo, climb to flight level 290.
2: Climb in, flight level 290, 180 to Romeo.
1: Delta 44, 30.7, descending to 220.
0: Delta 44, Shannon, identify, descend to flight level 170.
1: Descend 170, Delta 44.
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0: American 208, identify. 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
4: Shannon, Delta 293. Hey, we keep getting our RCL rejected for requesting it too late. Do you know anything about that?

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1: Okay.
0: Pilot 76, contact Shannon approach, 121.4.
1: 121.4, flight.
0: American 208, Shannon, descend to flight level 170.
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0: Chemical to Wade Shannon. That's Elbow's request reduced to 220 and off the use of Able. Chemical to Wade, yeah, whatever you're able to pull back to would be helpful. Thank you.
1: 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Excuse me, level 240, Renee 9313.

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0: And control Delta 284 heavy into descent, leaving 357 or 210.
1: Delta 284, Shannon, identify clear for the Looper 3 Delta arrival.
0: Clear for the Looper 3 Delta arrival. Delta 284, we do have Lima.
1: Delta 284, Shannon, roger, and descend to flight level 80.
0: Descend to flight level 80, Delta 284 heavy.

0: Delta 284, Shannon.
1: Go ahead, Delta 284.
0: Delta 284, Shannon, due survey traffic overhead, Shannon. I need you to be flight level 80, 10 miles before Point Exmouth on your arrival.
1: Alright, 10 miles before Exmouth. We'll add 80. Okay, Delta 284.
0: Thank you.

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0: 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My dead flight report ready for turn.
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0: Contact Tower, hello, Echo India Bravo, Juliet Mike. Overhead, Ballymote 2000, next report at Tubbercurry, en route to land.
1: Echo India Bravo, Juliet Mike, Connacht Tower, good day. Can route direct to the field, Connacht NH1029er, and report the zone boundary inbound.
0: QNH1029er, and we'll report zone boundary inbound. Thank you, Echo India Bravo, Juliet Mike.

0: Cannon Control, good morning. November 585 Bravo Victor, has flight level 100 for flight level 190.
1: November 585 Bravo Victor, Shannon Control, identified. Cleared to Sutex.
0: Cleared to Sutex, 585 Bravo Victor.
1: Delta 284 Shannon, descend to flight level 60, Shannon transition level.
0: Okay, 6 down to 60, and you say transition level 7 today?
1: Delta 284, the transition level is flight level 60.
0: Yes, flight level 60. Delta 284 heavy.

0: control around 585, but on Victor, do we have to have rifles? What's up, then?
1: November 585, Bravo Victor Shannon, you can expect the Sussex 3 Romeo arrival, runway 10.
0: Sussex 3 Romeo, expect for Romeo.
1: 585, Bravo Victor, thank you. Gentlemen, 4 Romeo Alpha, Shannon, identify climb to my level 170.

0: for 585 Bravo Victor, Shannon.
1: Go ahead for 585 Bravo Victor.
0: 585 Bravo Victor, Dublin have requested that you fly minimum speed and expect to hold. Do you want to start pulling back to speed now?
1: Yeah, I'm going to overdue to a minimum. 585 Bravo Victor.
0: Thank you.
2: Now 1%.
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1: Echo India Bravo, Juliet Mike, thank you, report the field inside.
0: We'll report the field inside, Echo India Bravo, Juliet Mike. Hotel Ryanair, 1 Echo November, stand 2 Romeo, requesting engine start.
1: Alright, 1 Echo November, start approved with the Marshall.
0: Start approved with the Marshall, Ryanair, 1 Echo November.
2: Endurance 1 Fox Kilo Challenger and approved. Ryanair 960 Romeo Shannon confirmed call. Ryanair 960 Romeo, confirm your squawk please. Ryanair 960 Romeo Shannon, identify time to flight level 170. November 585 from Victor Shannon, turn right by 5 degrees. Ryanair 14 Quebec Alpha, Shannon, 2 stations cross, where are you calling?
3: 8
2: Ryanair 14 Quebec Alpha. Ryanair 14 Quebec Alpha, Shannon identified, and continue present heading.
3: Present heading, Ryanair 14 Quebec Alpha.
2: Delta 284, contact Shannon, approach 121.4, bye bye.
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4: Holiday with Sam, Rockland, Charlie X-ray, descending flight number 2, what's your direction?
2: Tarmac 9, Charlie X-ray, Shannon identified, and descend to flight level 170.
4: Descend flight level 170, Sam Rockland, Charlie X-ray.
5: Shannon, Advance 230.5031, 4
2: descending 230. Advance 230, Shannon identified, descend to flight level 170. Ryanair 14, Quebec Alpha, Shannon, turn right 5 degrees.
3: Right 5 degrees, Ryanair 14, Quebec Alpha.
2: Ryanair 906 here, Romeo, Shannon, clear to Sutex.
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2: Ryanair 96 here, Romeo, Shannon, a Dublin's request, minimum team species en route, there's some holding up there.
3: We'll go minimum team species, Ryanair 906, get out of Romeo.

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1: Alpha Backtrack, lineup 08, Wilco Ryanair, 81 Echo November. Echo India, Bravo Julia Mike, overhead Charlestown, 2,000 feet with field in sight.
2: Second in Bravo Julia Mike, roger, report on left downwind runway 08, may have to orbit you on finals.
1: No problem, keep that in mind, we'll report on left downwind for runway 08. Echo India, Bravo Julia Mike.

0: Continue Bravo Juliet Mike. Just confirm that's left downwind for 08. Left downwind for 08, no problem, Bravo Juliet Mike.
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Golf Kilo Alpha Romeo Echo, Shannon Control. Can you call Shannon information frequency, please, 127.5? Final 1-4, Quebec Alpha, Shannon, there's more navigation to give on. Number 505, Shannon, there's more navigation to give on. Navigation to 2-6.

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0: November 5, advise Bravo Victor Shannon, descend to flight level 170.
1: Level 170, 585, Bravo Victor, just confirmed within the T6. Right.
0: November 585, Bravo Victor, you can expect a Sussex 3 Romeo arrival. You can contact Dublin now, 135.655.
1: Romeo at 135.355,
0: 585 Bravo Victor, just check the frequency please, it's 135.655.
1: 135.655, 585
0: Endurance 1 Fox Kilo, contact Dublin, 135.655, bye bye.

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1: 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Bravo Juliet, Mike.
0: Copy.
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2: And good morning, Ryan 81 Echo November, 241 Alpha departure, passing 4,200 feet, climbing flight level 90, Squawky 6214, ident. Climb flight level 270, direct, both of them, Ryan 81 Echo November.

0: Sharma K93, Shannon, good day, identified. Here to the Sovix 1 Romeo arrival, descend to flight level 100.
1: Sovix 1 Romeo arrival, descend to level 100, Sharma.
2: Can the Bravo Zero, Mike, did you get landing clearance?
3: I did indeed. Bravo Zero, Mike.
2: Not for me.
3: Alright, apologies, Bravo Zero, Mike.
2: Roger, are you looking to come in to stand?
3: I am indeed, 5 minutes.
2: Roger, stand one.
3: Stand one, Bravo Zero, Mike. Thank you.

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1: JetBlue 354 is on a control, identified, continue climb to flight level 280.
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0: Mariner 69 X-ray Tango Shannon, you're cleared on the Tipper 2 Delta, arrival runway 24.
1: Delta 2 Delta, runway 24. 69 X-ray Tango.

0: Hello, Connaught Tower, Echo India, Bravo, Juliet, Mike, Stand 1, request startup for VFR flight plan to Weston, one soul on board with approximately 3 hours endurance.
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1: Clear for takeoff and left turn out to Weston. Thank you, Echo India Bravo Juliet Mike.
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3: Good, Shamrock 960.
2: Okay, some congestion in Dublin. There seems to be to reduce your speed now, please, 250 knots.
3: Confirm, distance transfer, Shamrock 960. Shannon from Tulsa 001, we are completing the line. And request to proceed with the one first to the left, one to the right, and then back. Station level, maintaining 170 for 3 minutes before returning back to call.
2: Salta 001, Shannon, turns approved, report when you're on track for Cork.
3: Turns approved and report once on track for call, Salta 001.

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0: 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Heading 285, climbing flight for 160.
1: Charlie, Lima Yankee 107, channel control identified. Climb to flight level 280.
0: Climb flight level 280, Charlie, Lima Yankee 107.

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0: Echo India, Bravo, Juliet, Mike, approaching Valley Hornets and switching to Shannon 127.5. Thank you.
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3: 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Sail AC 107.
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0: Charleston 001, we are ready to return back to call.
1: Charleston 001, is Shannon Control, roger. And cleared to Cork direct. Confirming landing via 4.
0: Clear direct to Cork, Charleston 001.
1: Charleston 001, Shannon, your block is still approved from 90 to 100. Report when you are ready to for level change.
0: Winter will be staying for the moment, 5L093, and we will report on the rest of the day.
1: KLM 1124, Shannon Klein to flight level 310.
0: Flight level 310, KLM 1124.

0: Charleston 001, Shannon.
1: Charleston 001.
0: Charleston 001, just be advised, danger area Delta 6, east of the disaster.
1: Copy, thank you. And where is the 65 level of 60, Delta 001?
0: Delta 001, Shannon Roger, descend initially to flight level 75, the base of controlled airspace. Below that is at your discretion.
1: Clear to descend, flight level 75, below that, on the base of controlled airspace.

0: Roger, 1 Fox Kilo Charlie.
1: Go ahead.
0: Just confirm you're established on the northerly track now.
1: Correct, ma'am.
0: Thank you. Ryanair 31 Mike X-ray Shannon, descend to flight level 200.
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0: Make a base on 7 to this Yankee. Passing 3,000, I know it's a 4,500 and a Cork 3,000.
1: 7 to the Yankee, Shannon Control, flying to flight level 150, confirmed Cork.
0: Flight level 150, Falcon 6016, 997 to this.
1: 7 to the Yankee, Shannon Control, identified. Alpha 001, contact Shannon information, 127.5.
0: 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I've got a good name, from the
1: you too.
2: Shannon, good day, WestJet 47, Soto 14-4 for flight level 160. Cleared up to flight level 280 and direct Vernon, WestJet 47.

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1: Shenandoah, 177 good day, ready to contact client 2, flight number 280, here to dinner.
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1: direct
0: Delta 177.
1: Shannon,
0: hello again,
1: this
0: is
1: Endurance 1 Foxtrot Kilo, Shannon, thank you, radar contact, confirm flight number?
0: That's 200, Endurance 1 Foxtrot Kilo.
1: Flight 76, Shining Control, good day, ready to contact sign 2, flight number 240.
0: Flight 240, flight 8.
1: Flight 76, Shining Clear to Malice.
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1: Level 210, Niner 3, Quebec, Zulu.

0: Ryanair 9,
1: Juliet November, sounding so good there. At a contact to Bambach 9, to flight level 230.
0: Bambach, flight level 230, Ryanair 9, Juliet November.
1: Ryanair 9, Juliet November, sounding from passing level.
0: Passing flight level 187, 9, Juliet November.
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2: Hello, this is Runner, Summit Lake Vehicle, Runner, this is level 230, Mach number 7786.
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1: 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Minor 9, Juliet November, Shanks, request for higher 2 Shanks, control 134.630, bye bye.
2: 34630, thank you very much,
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1: Twilight 76, Shanks, time 2, flight level 340.
3: Flight level 340, pilot.
1: United 980, Shannon, descend to flight level 170.
3: Flight level 170, 980.
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1: Lieutenant, good morning. It's the Shamrock 105 Heavy. We're passing flight level 140, climbing flight level 160. We're on a heading 283 degrees from Dublin. Direct Zen Air, Shamrock 105 Heavy. Flight level 280, Shamrock 105.

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0: 2 Echo, India, Alpha Zulu, Shining Shore, good day, radar contact, thank you, flight level 240. 2 Alpha Zulu, Shining, that was exit, confirmed, thank you, flight level 240. Echo India Alpha Zulu Shan, that came in broken. Confirm flying to flight level 240.
1: Flying to flight level 240 to Echo India Alpha Zulu.
0: Thank you. Echo India Alpha Zulu Shan cleared to Biltong.

0: Dr. Tower, very good morning. Shamrock 91 Whiskey. Just calling from Box 2. We're on HC with Shannon. I'm just wondering if there's any update on the latest weather at the field.
1: 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Afternoon. The surface wind is calm. We're cap OK. Temperatures plus 20. Dew point plus 12. QNH is 1029er. And expect an ILS Zulu from Hexbow for 26.
0: I thought copy, then expect an ILS Zulu from Hexo 26, Shamrock 91 Whiskey. 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
2: Shannon, hello again, it's 1 Fox Kilo, is it in the park? 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
0: Shannon, roger.

Shadow Patrol, very good morning. Echo India Romeo with you to Shadow Romeo 24, climb 2 5 times. Echo India Romeo, see Shadow Patrol, identify climb, flight level 8 0. Climb level 8 0, Echo Romeo.

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1: 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Flight level 90 for now, 4-0.
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1: 90. 890, Shannon, good day, Ramera, 87-0, descending to 4-0, driver 5-6-4, 4-0.
0: Minor 87-0, Shannon Patrol, identified, descend to flight level 140.
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2: Tipper 2 Delta arrival, descend to 80, November 1088.

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1: Good morning,
0: Jet
1: Blue 842, flight level 115, climbing to level 1.

0: Alpha Tower 10 McLean on whiskey, look lights established 2-3 miles.
1: 9-9,
0: right. 119, 9-7, 3000 feet, cleared ILS Zulu 26 and report 3 DME, Shamrock 9, 1 whiskey.
1: Shamrock 123, Shannon Stroll identified in thermal navigation to Atari, climb to flight level 240.
2: Direct Atari, climb flight level 240, Shamrock 123.

0: Tama 123, climb to flight level 240. Climb to flight level 240, Shamrock 123. November 1088, contact approach 121.14.
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0: Romeo, what's the reflection check like? Echo India, India Romeo, you are clear to leave control air space, descending, Cessna 0H102, air to cross those. Cessna, not control, 102, Echo Romeo. Echo Romeo, contact Shannon, information 127.5. 127.5, Echo Romeo.
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1: SQ 5, thank you. Shamrock Tango Whiskey, surface wind 240 degrees 4 knots, runway 26, clear to land.
2: Clear to land, runway 26, Shamrock 91 Whiskey. We just get a wind check again, Paul, Shamrock 91 Whiskey.
1: AFM 240 degrees 4 knots.
2: 404, thanks a lot, Shamrock 91 Whiskey.
3: Shannon, good afternoon, Private A1A7-3282, that's on the last level 224
4: in Mount Cooper. Private A1A7-3, Shannon, identified clear, Cooper 2 Delta arrival, descend to flight level 210.
3: Cooper 2 Delta arrival, descend level 210 for Private A1A7-3.

0: 59 or 100, finding 160, heading 280.
1: Delta 258, Center Control, identified resume navigation direct revenue, climb to flight level 240.
0: Mode navigation direct revenue, climb level 240, Delta 258.
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0: Radar, hello, altitude 319, Master, Shannon, running altitude 5,000 feet, runway.
1: Neptune 309, Jack Stroll, identified turn left heading 130, climb to flight level 290.
0: Turn left heading 130, climb to level 190, Neptune 319.
1: Neptune 319, climb to flight level 290.
0: Correct, climb to flight level 290, Neptune 319.

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1: 1214 for approach for Private Air 1873,
0: bye. 259, thanks, flight level 280.
2: Flight level 280, W259.
3: Neptune 319,
0: flight level 310 for cruise. Neptune 309, Shannon, Roger, that's copy.

0: 10 low, Shamrock 5 is Dolphin, and flight level 250.
1: Shamrock 5 is Dolphin, and identified, descend to flight level 200.
0: Flight level 200, Shamrock.

0: Neptune 319, contact Shannon 134.630 at the way.
1: 134.630, Neptune 319, bye bye.

0: 259, contact Shannon, 134, Delta 260, good day.
1: 134, 260, Delta 259. Shannon, American, 725 is 12.3, climate flight level 160, heading of 280.
0: American 725, Shannon Control, identify as my navigation to Venner, climb flight level 240.
1: On navigation to Venner, flight level 240, American 725.
0: Shamar 5, Golf, contact Dublin 135, 7655, bye-bye.

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0: American 725, find flight level 280.
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2: Today, still out T1X ray, flight level 140 in Montgomery, requesting 7.
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Equator 170, 4-1.

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1: good day, Shamus 492, they're at 195, 240 for Lama. Shamus 492 to China, identified, just a slight amended route now direct to Tuvan, Tango, Uniform, Victor, Echo, November, then last know, find flight level 280.
0: Tuvan, then last know, find flight level 280,
1: Shamus 492, what is it?

0: Heading United 271,
1: 2000 climb 5000. United 271, China Control, identify direct mallet climb flight level 240.
0: Mallet climb 240, United 271.

0: 628 Romeo, very good day. Sending Christian Foster 295 and 200. 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
1: 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Insurance 1 Foster Kilo, contact Fox, code 119.19, right?
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0: 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Tismo 1 Romeo arrival, descend flight level 100.
2: Descend flight level
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2: here to Tismo 1 Romeo arrival, Ryanair 8 Victor Papa.
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0: 229 out of 111, climbing flight level 160.
1: United 229, China Control, identified. Direct to Venner, climbing flight level 240.
0: Direct Venner, up to flight level 240, United 229.

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0: Nav 1 at Sector Alpha, permission of at exit at Gulf.
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0: Roger.

0: Shamrock 776, County Control, identified resume navigation to Mapex, climb flight level 280.
1: QNF,
0: Mapex,
1: climb
0: flight
1: level 280, Shamrock 776.
2: Tower, Map 1, vacate the golf.
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0: 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Just about to clarify our route.
1: November 557 Papa Kilo, Shannon, direct to gear log on the Kurum 2 Delta arrival, descend to flight level 130.
0: Thank you, sir. Send 130 and direct gear log for the Kurum 12 Delta.
1: Kurum 2 Delta, by the way.
0: Roger, Kurum 2 Delta.
2: Contact Tower, Logan, Shamrock 9, Alpha Lima, stand 2. Requesting the current airfield weather and if we can get captain's clearance onto Heathrow.
3: Alpha Lima, Tower Logan, wind is 280 degrees, 3 knots. You have the choice of runway for departure. Temperatures plus 21 and the QNH 1029.
2: Copy, 1029. I would just requesting if we could get runway 26, please, Shamrock 9 Alpha Lima.
3: Shamrock 9 Alpha Lima, Roger, clear contact to Heathrow via LDUX 1 Bravo. Flight level 90, squawk 5467.
2: London Heathrow via the Elbrook 1 Bravo, climb flight level 990, squawk 946, and could you say again, squawk Shamrock 9 Alpha Lima?
3: Squawk is 5467.
2: 5467 Shamrock 9 Alpha Lima.
3: Great.
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1: Ryanair, a 5 Mike X-ray, Shannon, hello, radar contact. Continue descent to flight level 180.
0: Extended for the 180 and a 5 Mike X-ray.

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1: Shamrock 11 Tango, Shannon, hello, radar contact. Kyoto Navigation Direct, Dogo, climb flight level 300.
0: Kyoto Navigation, Dogo, climb flight level 300, Shamrock 11 Tango.
1: Ryanair 5, Mike X-ray, Shannon, continue descent flight level 80.
0: Descent flight level 80, Ryanair, flight length.

0: Delta 285, Shannon, hello, radar contact, flight level 240, clear direct in.
1: Yes, 240, 385. Shannon, good morning, we're in the 97 Uniform Golf, descend to level 240, direct to Gwinnett.
0: Ryanair at 97 Uniform Golf, Shannon, hello, radar contact, continue descent, flight level 200. Ryanair at 5, Mike X-ray, contact Shannon, approach 121.4, bye-bye. Echo Golf Bravo Juliet, Shannon.

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0: Ryanair 12 Kilo Hotel Shannon, hello, radar contact, continue descent, flight level 200.
1: Descent level 200, Ryanair
0: 12. Ryanair 12 Kilo Hotel Shannon, affirm, flight speed 250 knots.
1: 250 knots, Ryanair 12 Kilo Hotel.
0: Delta 285 Shannon, climb flight level 280.

0: Shamrock 9 Alpha Lima, ready for departure.
1: Shamrock 9 Alpha Lima, surfacing 200 degrees, 5 knots, runway 26, clear for takeoff.
0: Takeoff, runway 26, Shamrock 9 Alpha Lima.
2: Hello, good day, when I'm flying 00 Mike, climbing 5,000 feet, correction, level minus 0 on Bapa departure.
3: Ryanair, applying 0 Zulu Mike, Shannon, hello, radar contact.

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1: Ryanair 533 Delta, Shannon, number 240, Victor.
2: Ryanair 533 Delta, Shannon, hello, radar contact. Continue descent to flight level 200.
1: Descent flight level, Ryanair 533 Delta.
2: Shamrock 9, Mike Yankee, Shamrock 9, Mike Yankee, Shannon, hello, radar contact. Continue descent to flight level 170. Stand by, I have traffic in the way at the moment.
1: Okay, thank you.

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1: 119.075, Shamrock 9 Alpha Lima, good day. Shan and good day, Shamrock 9 Alpha Lima, passing 4,300, climbing level 90 on the Algux 1 Bravo. We are squawking 5467, Shamrock 9 Alpha Lima.
2: 9 Alpha Lima, Shannon, I have radar contact, climb flight level 150.
1: Climb level 150, Shamrock 9 Alpha Lima.

0: Ryanair 533 Delta Shannon, continue descent to flight level 100.
1: Descent flight level 100, Ryanair
0: 533 Delta. Ryanair 50 Zulu Mike Shannon, say again your passing level.
1: Passing now level 148, Ryanair 50 Zulu Mike.
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1: 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Climb level 2900, Shamrock 9 Alpha Lima.

Flex Air 61 Hotel Shannon, hello radar contact. Continue descent to flight level 80. And Flex Air 61 Hotel Shannon, you're clear to Tipper 2 Delta, rising Shannon.

0: 533 Delta. Roger, make that request to Cork now, 119 or decimal 9. Bye-bye.
1: 419 decimal 9. Bye-bye. 533 Delta. 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

0: November 1083,
1: Flight Level 503, Flight Level 2 Zero. November 1088, Central, good day, River Contact, Sign 2, Flight Level 340, clear to venue.
0: Climb to Flight Level 340, we're clear to Shannon. Shannon, good afternoon, Shamrock 13 Juliet, Flight Level 139, Climb to Flight Level 160, sir.
1: Shamrock 13 Juliet, Channel Charles Adair, the contact sign to flight level 240.
0: Flight level 240, Shamrock 13 Juliet.
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0: Now address Dogout, Shamrock 13 Juliet.

0: November 939, expect air level inquiry, level 120.
1: November 939, expect air, shutting shoulder, good air, contact sign 2, flight level 270.
0: So, 270, 939, expect air.
1: 713, Julia, channing sign 2, flight level 280.
0: Flight level 280, 713, Julia.

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0: Shannon, good day, Gemstone 4-2-Delta. We're descending flight level 80, we're now checking Alba. We'd like to route via the Delta Lima 108, please, Gemstone 4-2-Delta.
1: Gemstone 4-2-Delta, Shannon Flo, good day, radar contact here, then Shannon Flo, this is descend flight level 80 here to the Delta Lima 108.
0: Copy, clear, then to control data, descend flight level 80 via the Delta Lima 108, Gemstone 4-2-Delta.
2: 12, Connor QNH 1029er. Expect an RS Zulu from Hexville for 26.
0: We'll copy, thank you.

0: Jensen 40 Delta, contact Donegal Tower 129er, Zeppelin 805, right?
1: 129 805, Zeppelin 42 Delta, right?
0: Jensen, radar service, Harmony, right?

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1: Minor 6 Mike Bravo, Shenandoah, good day, ready to contact, descend 2 Flight of 140.
0: That's Flight 140, I know, my Bravo.

0: good afternoon. Delta 45 is flight level 150 for flight level 160.
1: Delta 45, sending Kilo good day over the contact time, flight level 240.
0: Log to flight level 240 for Delta 45.
1: Delta 45, sending Kilo to Denham.
0: Delta 45, we're direct Denham currently. Thank you, Delta 45.

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1: Hex 4, and I think Mike Bravo.
0: Delta 4-5, shining clear to flight level 300.
1: Flight level 300 on the Delta 4-5.

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0: Niner 6 Mike Bravo, contact Connex Tower 130, decimal 705, register for terminated, bye-bye.
1: 130705, bye-bye, I'll go with me. Hello, Niner 6 Mike Bravo, descending flight 100, Sexpo.
2: Niner 6 Mike Bravo, Connex Tower, hello again, continue, is clear to descend flight level 80 and report 30, Connex DME.
1: Yeah, that's clear, decent flight way down, revolt 30 DME, right now, 6 Mike Bravo.
0: Air Transit 231, Channing Flying 2, flight level 300.
1: Flight level 300, Transit 231.

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0: I know 9 November, November, sounding so good. 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
1: Weapon control level 190,
0: 9 9 November, November, sounding thank you. Climb 25 is 240.
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3: RS 6 Mike Bravo, descend 3,000 feet, cleared ILS Zulu 26, report 5 DME.
2: That's 3,000 feet, cleared ILS Zulu 26, report 5 RS 6 Mike Bravo.
4: Tower 65, vacate that Alpha runway, Delta.
3: 65, thank you.
0: Charlie, Shannon, time flight of 300.
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1: Flight level 270, 290 degrees, on 156
0: 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Shining Charlie Blue, Charlie, Shining, sign 2, flight level 330.
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1: C-Sat flight level 170, Panama 90 Tango.
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0: Niner 1 November Hotel Shan, could you contact Kerry on your second set, 123.325 as well?
1: Put that right, I think, my Bravo.
0: Okay. 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
0: thanks, Shannon, 581, Shannon, Defense Flight is 200.
2: Cancel out of 200, Camel 581. Shannon, good afternoon, Coast 001, Coast 2651, Pad flight level 052, flight flight level 90, heading to West Coast County to operate from south to north to west to this flight.
0: Pass 001, Shannon, control, good day, radar contact, confirm spotted.
2: Coast 2651, Coast 001.
0: Fox 001, Shannon, thank you. Radar contact. Clear then, Shannon, control this air time, flight level 900.
2: Yes, flight level 900, Fox
0: 001. Private Air 1873, Shannon.
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0: Shannon, one out to Charlie, contact Shannon, control 131.150, flight.
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0: Fox 001, Shannon, you requesting a block today?
2: Request a block between the flight level 190, that's the case for you, Fox 001.
0: Fox 001, Shannon, A firm, clear to operate in the block between flight level 90 and flight level 100.
2: Clear to block flight level 90, 100, Fox 001.
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0: 6-0, pass 147, what's the record? 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
4: Hi,
0: flight level 320, Shannon, 10 Mike. 10 Mike, Shannon, clear to Itari.
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0: Ryanair 68 Alpha Bravo, Shannon, control, good day. Radar contact, descend to flight level 140.
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0: Minor 1 Hotel, November Hotel, Shenzhou, good day, radar contact, send flight level 160.
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0: Exterior Baltic, firm point dollar, Delta Oscar Lima, uniform Romeo.
1: Affirm,
0: sir. Roger, that's time, just not on our block, I'm ready. Route and Daniel, I'll issue the report.
1: Okay, thank you. That's London's report.
0: No problem, 284.
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2: Canone, Air France, Fria, Charlie, Delta, Hello, Ting, X-Level 240, and let's go.
1: Air France 3A, Charlie Delta, Shank Show, good day, ready to contact, descend flight number 140, confirm passing flight level again, please.
2: Descending flight 1401, we are passing flight level 300, France 3A, Charlie Delta.
1: Thank you.
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2: Squawk, hang on. 614
1: Squawk, Stellar 2 and X, Shan, thank you. Thanks, it's like level
2: 70. That's level 70,
1: Stellar 2 and X. Fire-free incident. Binary 68 at Bravo, Shan, send to flight level 60, Shan, transition.
2: Sorry, flight level 60, actually,
1: Air France 3A, Charlie Delta, Shannon, clear to give on.
2: To give on, Air France 3A, Charlie Delta.
1: Ryanair 1, November Hotel, Shannon, descend to flight level 120.
2: 120, Air 1, November Hotel. Now, Shannon, Private Air 1873, can you give us that frequency one more time?
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3: 1 Alpha Alpha Tower. Good. Okay, so we've traffic due to land around 3035, so if you're out after that, we can get you off the right.
1: Request 11.
2: 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Let's do 120.
1: Solar 21 X-ray, Shannon, climb to flight level 210. Our correction, climb flight level 120.
2: Left level 120, Solar 21 X-ray.

0: 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Did you say if we're out after that we can do 08?
1: Hey, fam.
0: Okay, yeah, we should be, so if we can pass that.
1: Roger, this, it is Tough Pull 1 Alpha.

0: Pioneer 68 Alpha Bravo, channel contact Kerry Tower 123, that's on 325, radar service terminated, bye bye.
1: 123, that's on 325, Pioneer 68 Alpha Bravo, bye bye.
0: Air France 38 Charlie Delta, channel sent to flight level 100.
1: Flight level 100, Hospital 3
0: Air France 38 Charlie Delta, contact Cork Airport 119 or Decimal 9 or bye bye. Air France 38 Charlie Delta, Cork Airport 119 or Decimal 9.
1: Cork Approach 119, 9 Alpha, Charlie Delta, thank you, bye.

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1: 250-0,
2: Sam, good afternoon, American 723, if you're climbing level 125 to level 160. I'm up now 280 from American 723, thank you.

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0: clear point, please.
1: Alpha Star 928, Papa Shank, clear to give all. Golf Victor, Oscar Lima.
0: So, Golf Victor, Oscar Lima, thank you very much.
1: Stellar 21, X-ray Shank, send 5-8-0.
0: Stellar 8, Stellar 21, X-ray.
1: Reiner 1, November Hotel, Shank, send to flight level 8-0.
0: Coming 8-0, Reiner 1, November Hotel.
1: Reiner 5, Uniform Victor Shank, Tolga Dera, the contact, send 5140.
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1: Stellar 21 X-ray, contact Shank, approach 121.4, bye-bye.
0: 121.4, goodbye,
1: Reiner 1, November Hotel, Shank, send to flight level 60, Shank, send this number.
0: 60, Reiner 1, November Hotel.
1: Reiner 1, November Hotel, Shannon, contact Kerry Tower, 123.325, radar service terminated, bye-bye.

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0: Pulse 001, thank you, that's all.

Shannon, good day. Shamrock 1, Echo November. We're flight level 203, climb to flight level 240 to REP. Climb flight level 280, Shamrock 1, Echo November.

0: Tower, hello, Center 5-2, speak uniform Victor, descending to level 100 on course Expo.
1: 5-2, uniform Victor, Connect Tower, good afternoon, continue to Expo for the moment, expect ILS Zulu 2-6, and continue to descend flight level 80.
0: Victor, ILS Zulu, runway 2-6, I'm continuing to descend to level 80, and I'm 5-2, uniform Victor.

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1: 5-2 Unit from Victor, descend 3,000 feet, clear to ILS 26, report 5 miles.
0: Descend 3,000 feet, clear for the ILS to the laboratory 26, Uncle U, when 5 miles, 5-2 Unit from Victor.

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0: Flight level 280, Shamrock

0: Santa, good afternoon. United 981, flight level 150, climbing to flight level 160. Climbing to flight level 200, United 981.
1: Alright, 5-2, Uniform Victor, when ready, 180, back check, vacate Alpha, send 2 Romeo with a Marshaler.
2: When ready, 180, I'm back track, vacating Alpha, send 2 Romeo with a Marshaler, Ryan, 5-2, Uniform Victor.
3: Shannon, hello. Time unrestricted, flight level 90 at the front box.
4: Flight level 90 at the box, 2650 at Delta.
3: I could have Delta Romeo, thank you, identified.
5: Shannon, Brian, I'm going to drive over to flight level 275,
3: descending 240 Delta. Minor 7, 7 kilo, Alpha Shannon, show a good day, radar contact. Thank you. Yankee Delta Romeo, Shannon, say request level.
4: Level 90,
3: traffic, I'm sorry. 981, Shannon, time 2, flight level 260.
0: Come to flight level 260, United 981.

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0: Sadly, with that phone again.
1: Number 557, Pat, give us a no problem. Shamik Oceanic would like to talk to you on your second test, 123.950.
0: Roger that, we'll test them on the secondary test, 557, Pat,
1: give us a no problem. 557, Pat, give us a no, thank you. For control, contact Shamik Control now on frequency 131.150. Bye bye.
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1: Kilo Alpha Shannon, descend flight level 140, clear to give up.
2: Level 146, tailwind, waypoint for landing, descend to
1: drop. Direct to give up for runway 16 in Cork.
2: Give up, runway 16,
1: 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Affirm, sir, there is company departing traffic shortly off 16.
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2: 17275, Shan, 743 Delta, cheers.

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2: 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We are assisted, Tatra 160, the Pilawa Turox. I'm on the 240, Ron, I'm back.
1: 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That's okay, could you confirm it's flight level 150 and a 1 Alpha Alpha? Alpha 150 and a 1 Alpha Alpha.
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1: Minor 3Z0, shining for a good day, radar contact, continue present, heading 5-2, flight level 7-0.
0: Temperature 7-0 on the leading line up 3-0.
1: ISR 419 are shining 5-2, flight level 2-8-0.
2: Roger, level 2-8-0, ISR 419.
1: 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Shamrock 989, shining to a good day, radar contact, confirm passing level.
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0: Corporate 419, Shamrock 715, again.
1: Minor 455, Charlie Shannon, descend to flight level 60, Shannon, transition level.
0: Charlie Shannon, flight level 60, transition level, minor 455, Charlie.
1: Minor 1, Alpha Alpha, Shannon, climb to flight level 270.
4: Alpha 270, now 1 Alpha Alpha.

0: Ryanair 3, Delta Zulu, Shannon, turn left heading 200.
1: Left heading 200, Ryanair 3, Delta Zulu.
0: Ryanair 3, Delta Zulu, Shannon, climb 2, flight number 270.
1: Climb 270, Ryanair 3, Delta Zulu.

0: Ryanair 1 out 5 for Shannon, continue present heading into the bus.
1: I tell you that, anyone else went off after.
2: G'day, Mike Zulu, Papa Golf Juliet, 1% flight level 200, direct 2, mate.
0: Mike Zulu, Papa Golf Juliet, Channing Tour, good day, radar contact here in the Tismo 1 Romeo arrival.
2: Tismo 1 Romeo, Mike Golf Juliet.
1: Shannon Sherbrooke 989er. 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Thanks so much. We will, of course.
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3: 5-2, flight level 280, heading Shamrock 989.

0: Pioneer 3000 Zulu, Shannon Kilo 2 Tulsa. Mike Tulsa, I now clear Zulu. Pioneer 455 Charlie, Shannon contact Charlie Tower 123.325, radar service terminated, bye bye.
1: Hey, 123.325, Pioneer 455 Charlie, sir.
0: Pioneer 1 Alpha, Alpha, Shannon, turn left 5 degrees.
2: That's 5 degrees, Pioneer 1 Alpha.

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0: And stoppers, please, Nav 1.
4: Stand by, they just froze.
0: Roger.
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0: To Palma de Mallorca via El Cux, 1 Bravo departure, climbing level 9 or series Cox 526 Ryanair, 2 volts to loop.
3: Be back, correct.

0: good afternoon, Ryanair 8186, time is flight level 230, Bantha.
1: Ryanair 8186, they're shouting short, good day, radar contact, time 2, flight level 290.
0: Flight level 290, Ryanair 8186.

0: Tremec 875, Shannon, unidentified, Spirit, Silvis, 1 Romeo, arrival, descend flight level 100.
1: Level 100, stop at 1 Romeo, arrival.
0: Stand by.

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1: Cork Approach 119 or decimal 9, Shamrock 875, good afternoon, thank you.

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0: get up, clear line 8. And then we're passing water 2,000 feet and it's flat level. Then we put those line feet on Corporate Delta Factor. And walk. Hi there.
1: 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Contact Mike, level 290.
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0: 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Bye bye.
1: Dublin 120.755.

0: And Shannon Golf Senior number 4, 58 Alpha Juliet out of flight level 29.5 for flight level 220.
1: And November 58 Alpha Juliet, Shannon, hello, radar contact. Continue descent to flight level 120.
0: And a flight level 120, 58.

0: Are you Gulf 2 looking to confirm the clearance altitude for the SID?
1: Affirmative, flight level 90.
0: Level 90, NR2 Gulf 2, thank you.

0: Baron, good afternoon. Go to 1 o'clock, the field with you. And please go to 5,000 heading to 3,000.
1: Andrew into 1 o'clock, Kilo Shannon. Hello, radar contact. What level are you looking for at the moment?
0: We are looking for flight 1200, but we're quite off the pilot issue at the moment, so if we could take our level up at 5,000 feet, that would be grand, just follow the course mode.
1: Endurance 1 Fox Kilo, roger. That's about 5,000 feet, and be advised you will be in Class G airspace soon. There's no known traffic to affect you. You can advise me ready for higher levels.
0: So, endurance 1 Fox Kilo, thank you.

0: 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Contact Cork approach 119 or decimal 9. Endurance 1 o'clock kilo, 8 for Cork on 119 or decimal 9.
1: To go to target.
2: Yes, can you contact our Ryanair operations and tell them that according to the load seat they provide, we have 169 plus one passengers, but on board there is 168 plus one.
1: Okay, so you have 168 plus one and they've sent you 169 plus one.
2: That's correct.
1: Okay, I'll say it then.

0: Ryanair 5, Tango Papa Shannon, hello, radar contact to descent to flight level 170.
1: Just about 170, Ryanair 5, Tango Papa. Henry, good afternoon, Ryanair 186, flight level 220,
0: Quiddle. Ryanair 1806, Shannon, hello, to you, radar contact. Continue descent to flight level 120.
1: Descent flight level 120, Ryanair 186.
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0: Ryanair 2 Alpha November, continue with Shannon 135.230. Bye bye.
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0: Good afternoon, Daniel. This is with the Foxtrot passing 3,000 feet, Daniel 4,500, call 3-8-5.
1: Ryanair, this is with the Fox, Shannon, hello, confirm Fox.
0: Quark 0557, Ryanair, this is with the Foxtrot.
1: Ryanair 62 Whiskey Foxtrot, I have radar contact. Climb to flight level 110.
2: Nav 1 vacated taxi route.

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1: Go ahead for Ryanair 2 Golf Uniform.
0: Okay, we have to close until 1515 for mandatory breaks, so looks like you're going to be stuck on the ground until that time.
1: Sorry, you close at 1:05?
0: No, we close from 1430 until 1515.
1: I see, okay, and can you tell someone from Ryanair Operations to come to the aircraft, please?
0: I did about 10 minutes ago, so they should be out to you.
1: Okay, thank you.

0: 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You're cleared on navigation direction Matag and time to flight level 280.
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0: November 56 Delta Lima, descending to plane level 210.
1: November 46 Delta Lima Shannon, hello, radar contact, continue descent to flight level 80.
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0: Salty 001 channel. Salty 001. Channel information advised that they have no known traffic in the information region east of Waterford. You can continue down to transition level 60 at your discretion, and you're cleared to re-enter Shannon controlled airspace above Waterford at that level, maintaining flight level 60. Check for the center
1: maintain flight level at 60. Transition level 60, 0001.

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1: Bravo. Good afternoon, climbing 90, passing 5S to LP.
2: Air France, 5-7, Delta Bravo, Shannon, hello, radar contact, clear direct to Norla, climb 5-7-0.
1: Direct to Norla, climbing 2-5-2-5. Confirm Delta Bravo.
2: Air France, 5-7, Delta Bravo, Shannon, I have radar contact, climb 5-7-0, and clear direct to Norla.
1: Sorry, 270 direct to Lola, Air France, 5-7, Delta Bravo, thank you.
3: Okay, good afternoon, 721 in Seattle, 122, climbing 190, you'll see
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4: Shannon, hello again, it's 2nd Degas, Mike, which is walking 2653, level 5,312.

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0: Very good, afternoon, Shamrock 38 Whiskey, sending flight level 240, direct to Tipper.
1: Shamrock 38 Whiskey, Shannon, hello, radar contact, here to Tipper 2 Delta, arriving, Shannon. Shamrock 38 Whiskey, Shannon, cleared right to Derek.
0: Mr. Derek, thank you, Shamrock 38.
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2: Flight level 300, direct to Limerie, Worldwide 88.
0: Shamrock 38 Whiskey, will set for descent.
1: Shamrock 38 Whiskey, Shannon, descent to flight level 90.
0: Descent to flight level 90, Shamrock 38 Whiskey.
1: Ryanair 2 Fox Mike, Shannon, flight speed 250 knots.
0: 250 knots, Ryanair 2 Fox Mike, Shannon.

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1: 119 decimal 9, minor 40 Juliet X.
0: Ryanair 2 Foxtrot Mike, Shannon, descent flight level 100.
1: Descent flight 100, Ryanair 2 Foxtrot Mike. So, what might it be?
0: Go ahead.
1: Yeah, we're trying to, contact Shannon for Oceania. Can you confirm the frequency again? We can't reach him on either one that Kerry gave us.
0: A worldwide 88, Roger. I think it's because you're too low. If you wait until you're passing maybe flight level 200, you should have joined us.
1: Okay, we'll climb up and try to get past the flight level 200. Or wide 88, thank you.
0: No problem. Stellar 21 X-ray, contact Dublin 135.655. Bye-bye.
1: 135.655, Stellar.

0: Agriculture 001. Continue with Shannon on 1275. Bye bye.
1: 1275. Thank you for the help. Have a good one.
0: Shamrock at 38 Whiskey. Contact Shannon Approach, 121.4. Bye bye.
1: 121.4. I'm a clear Whiskey. Have a good day. Bye.
0: 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Confirm your passing level and your score.
1: Understand, we're close to 2605, passing flight level 6,000 feet, direct so far.
0: Iconic 803, Shannon, I have radar contact. And time flight level 240.
1: Flight down 240.
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0: 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Go again.
1: Yes, ma'am. It's Iconic 803.
0: Go ahead.
1: Yeah, we have an oceanic with a data link with entry point Evan, and we get conflicting information with Tobor now on the loop.
2: This is Eddie 03, Shannon. Yeah, Shannon, weren't aware when you put in your first request that you were still on the ground, Sam, so the time that that first clearance was sent for has now timed out. They couldn't reissue the same clearance, so your second clearance is valid. But, let me just check that. It's a clearance by a Nevin, 1509 at Nevin. Can you get back here?
1: Yeah, I'll call you right back. I'll double check that.
2: Iconic 03 cleared present position to Nevin.
1: Present position to Nevin, Iconic 03.

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1: Roger, I'll have that for you, George. Liner 78, Echo Alpha Shannon, a fly heading of 140.
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1: Liner 78, Echo Alpha Shannon, climb flight level 230.
2: Climb level 230, Liner 78, Echo Alpha. Shannon, good afternoon, Shannon 78, Lima, passing flight level 190, climbing flight level 230, heading 210.
1: Shamrock 78, Lima Shannon, hello, radar contact, climb flight level 280, clear direct to Mafax.
2: Climb flight level 280, direct to Mafax, Shamrock 78.
3: Shannon, low, Liner 250, Echo, climb level 200, direct to Kilo.
1: Ryanair 250, X-ray Shannon, radar contact, descend flight level 80. Ryanair 89, Delta Juliet Shannon, turn right onto a heading of 340.
0: Thanks, heading 340, ready?

0: 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Bye bye.
1: Roger, 131.150.
2: Control, good afternoon, Alaska 7423, gliding flight level 990.
0: Alpha 7423, Shannon, hello, radar contact, Air Director, let's go.
2: Direct, let's go, Alaska 7423.
0: Alpha 7423, Shannon, sign flight level 230. Ryanair 6958, Shannon Roger, confirm your score.
1: Current squawk is 1432,
0: Ryanair 6958. Ryanair 6958, Shannon Roger, that is copied. I have radar contact. Ryanair 6958, Shannon, turn a right onto a heading of 080.

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0: Ryanair 6958, Shannon, resume navigation, direct both of Shannon 7-6-kilo, go ahead. A 1535, I'll pass it on.
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1: Rhino 4825, Shannon, hello, see radar contact, continue descent to flight level 100.
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1: Rhino 4825, you're cleared on a car, Vessel 1 Romeo arrival in course.
0: Bravo 1 Romeo, for runway 16, Rhino 4825. Shannon, good afternoon, Rhino 738, Whiskey heading 300, level 240.
1: Rhino 738 Whiskey, Shannon, hello, see radar contact.
0: Shamrock 953 with you, approaching level 160.
1: Shamrock 953, Shannon, hello, see radar contact, and continue present heading, sign flight level 240.
0: Hello, present heading, sign level 240, Shamrock 953. Shannon, Rhino 738 Whiskey, request descent.
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0: 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Ryanair 4825 Shannon, clear to direct to Duval.
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0: Albusair 7423, contact London 132.950.
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0: Stellar 21 X-ray, roger, I have radar contact.

0: Radar hello, this is 285 Mike, level 250,
1: direct Edmund. Dream Team, 285 Mike, Shannon, I have radar contact. Shamrock 953, Shannon, clear direct admitted.
0: Radar center, Shamrock 953. 285 Mike, you still need minimum wind speed. Apparently there's a delay at destination.
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2: Departure November 1, center 80, Golf 4000, climbing 5000, Robbie Cooper, Bravo.
1: And November 1980 Golf, Shannon, I have radar contact. You're clear direct to Atari, sign flight level 240.
2: Okay, climb flight level 240, clear direct to Atari, November 80 Golf.
1: Ryanair 4825, contact Cork Approach, 119 or decimal 9 or bye-bye.
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0: Ryanair 73 at Whiskey Shannon.
1: Go ahead.
0: Okay, Connor's turned open for another 15 minutes, so can you route direct to Kesley and enter the hold at Kesley at flight level 100? Can you do that?
1: Kesley and enter the hold at flight level 100, Ryanair 738 Whiskey, route now.
0: Shannon, thank you, advising the hold.
1: Okay.
0: Stellar 2-1 X-ray Shannon, descend till flight level 80. Stellar 2-1 X-ray Roger, continue with the Waterbird now, 129.850, radar services terminated, bye-bye.
1: 129.850, Stellar 2-1 X-ray, I'll see you later.
0: Shamrock and 953 Shannon, climb flight level 280.
1: Flight level 280, Shamrock 950.
2: Shannon, good morning, Ryanair 61 Fox, Papa, Shannon, level 1907.
0: Ryanair 61 Fox, Papa, Shannon, hello, radar contact, climb flight level 270, and you're clear to Bamba.
2: Papa, level 270, I'm clear to Bamba, Ryanair 61 Fox, Papa.
0: Dream Team 285, Mike Shannon.
3: What?
0: Roger, Connors are still closed and they won't be open until quarter past the hour. So we present position direct to Kesley, hold at Kesley. Is that possible?
1: Right, Kesley, I take up a hold. Take up.
0: Dream Team 285, Mike Shannon, thank you. East Central, flight level 120.
1: Flight level 120, take up a hold.

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1: It's closure at Connell, is it, or is there something down there?
0: I don't know, but I can find out. Stand by.

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1: Shannon, go ahead for Ethereal Gulf.
0: Okay, Shannon, Commission Bureau, Shannon, clearance via BOSO, cleared present position to BOSO, report when you receive that clearance.
1: Okay, it's just come through via CBDLC for Ethereal Gulf. We'll be directed to BOSO shortly.

0: November 19 East Zero Golf. Contact Shannon High Level 134.260. Bye bye.
1: November Golf, Shannon. Hello, radar contact. Continue descent to flight level 170.
2: Okay, level 170, Ryanair. 311 Golf.
3: Sunday, Camel 9, top flight call. Level 130, Sunday 160, that's it. Flight level 280, Camel 9, top flight. Turner, come on, come on, come on.

0: 3-2, you advise Mike, definitive flight level 110, hold at flight level 110.
1: Flight level 110, I'm going to hold 110. What's the reason for the closure?
0: I'm not entirely sure. Connor informed us a little while ago that the crew was in Silicota past the hour, that's all I know.

0: 738 Whiskey. Approaching the hold now at obviously at 100. You happy for us to still maintain 100 and to hold it at 70?
1: Reiner 7-3 Whiskey, A firm, it's only published up to 70. If you're happy to hold with the same inbound track at 100, that suits us, but if you'd like to descend lower, we can do that.
0: That's perfect, we're happy at 100 if you have a 7-3 Whiskey.
1: A firm, yeah, there's no other traffic to affect, there'll be one other item holding above you.
0: That's copy, thank you for that.
1: Green team 285, Mike Shannon, just to confirm you'll be holding at flight level 110, that's above the published hold, which is up to flight level 70, which is used to be an inbound track in detail.
0: Copy, we are clicking for 110. We heard there is a traffic at level 1 after 10 foot separation. Great, Mike, Mike.
1: Okay, firm 1000 feet separation.
0: Copy.
2: Ryanair 3 November Golf, contact Dublin, 16, correction, 135, decimal 655, bye bye.
0: 135,
1: 655,
0: Ryanair 3
1: November Golf,
0: have a good
1: evening, bye. Mike Shannon, would you be more comfortable holding at a higher level?
0: 120, 685,
1: Mike. 325, Mike, up to flight level 120, hold at flight level 120.

0: 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Grab the latest weather and the 850 north.
1: Speaking to you, it's 5 Mike. My assistant's just speaking to Connacht here. They're just about to reopen, or they could reopen the event shortly, and they can give you the rest.

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2: Roger, wind is 250 degrees, 5 knots, we're Cav OK, temperatures plus 2.4, dew points plus 1.4, and QNH 1028.
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3: Oh, hello, Dream Team 285 Mike, descending flight level 120, direct to Kesby to take up the hold.
2: Dream Team 285, Mike, Connacht Tower, good afternoon, continue to Kesby, and maintain flight level 120 for the moment, and report established in the hold.
3: Kesby, hold, flight level 120, and I've copied the weather from the Dream Team 285, Mike.
2: Roger, thank you. Ryanair 738 Whiskey, report passing flight level 90.
1: Let's copy.
4: Tower, Ryanair 2 Golf Zulu, ready to taxi.
2: Ryanair 2 Golf Zulu, taxi on open alpha, hold short 26, report ready for departure.
5: Ryanair 9 0, level flight level 136.
6: Chemex 990, Shannon, good day, identified.
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2: 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Dream Team 285, Mike, descend flight level 90.
3: Flight level 90, Dream Team 285, Mike.

Good afternoon, Shamrock 6, Pop Echo Heavy, which you're out of flight on 156 now for 160 direct Sierra. Land flight number 280, Shamrock 6, Pop Echo Heavy. Direct Arnhem, Shamrock 6, Pop Echo Heavy.

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1: 738 Whiskey cleared out of 226, report 5 DME.
0: Cleared out left 26, Wilco runway 738 Whiskey.
1: Runway 2 Golf Zulu, just an amendment to your climb out instructions, are you ready?
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2: Yeah, it's 9,000.
1: A negative, after departure now you can track extender over center line to flight level 140.
2: Okay, track center line until flight level 140, ran at 2 Golf Zulu.
1: Affirm. Runner 2, Golf Zulu, surface wind 210 degrees, 4 knots, runway 26, clear for takeoff.
2: Clear for takeoff, runway 26, runner 2, Golf Zulu.

0: Section 604 Hotel, standing today, identified climb flight level 230.
1: Climb
0: flight level 230, 604. 604 Hotel, standing to direct to Norlock.
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3: 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Dreamteam 285, Mike, descend 5,000 feet, QNH 1028.
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1: Brandon, 738 Whiskey, surface wind 200 degrees, 5 knots, runway 26, clear land.
0: Okay, scan 26, Brandon, 738 Whiskey.

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1: 270.
2: Dream Team 285, Mike, you can next report turning inbound again on the hold.
3: Yeah, we're turning inbound now, Dream Team 285, Mike.
2: Dream Team 285, Mike, thank you. Continue to send 3000 feet, QNH 1028, report established on the localizer.
3: Okay, send 3000 feet. Report established on the localizer, Dream Team 285, Mike.
0: Let's have a 200 address.
4: Sinair 51 Hotel Kilo Salmon, good day, identified. Continue to send flight level 130.
0: Flight level 130 is type of Kilo.
2: 5, correct.
5: On 1NS075, Ryan, and Sugo Sulu. Good day.
6: Shannon, good afternoon, Ryanair, 2 Gold Sulu, climbing to flight level 140 on runway heading.
7: Booking of 0526.
6: Continue climbing to flight level 230 and clear for left turn direct to Bravo Alpha Kilo Uniform Romeo.
2: 38 Whiskey, when ready, 180 backtrack, vacate Alpha, stand 1 Lima with the Marshaler.
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0: 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Bye bye.
1: 604
0: Hotel, stand and climb for level 290. Station 604 Hotel, A, stand climb for level 290.
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0: 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I might say I was confirmed. Line of 290, same frequency. 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

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Good afternoon, Channel 2 Alpha Papa, climb 5150 towards Vegas. Protest first race, climbing flight level 270, passing flight level 130 now, Channel 2. 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
1: Turn 10 285 Mike, surface wind 210 degrees, 4 knots, runway 26, clear land.
0: Clear for land 26, turn 10 285 Mike.

0: Lennon, good afternoon, Ryanair 17 November Tango, descending flight level 200, Pune.
1: Ryanair 17 November Tango, showing good day to you at

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Hello, Channel 9, Charlie Julius, back to level 160, weather heading 275. Back level 340, thanks for that, Channel 9, Charlie Julius. We are passing flight level 121 now, Channel 9, Charlie Julius.

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1: 39-9 uniform, Shannon Kosovo, they identify, cleared on the Soviet one, Romeo Rifle.
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0: General, good afternoon, Ryanair 521 Whiskey passing 278, 10250 and heading 013.
1: Ryanair 521 Whiskey, can I show you identified continue descent flight level 200.
0: Continue descent flight level 200, Ryanair 521 Whiskey.
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1: Ryanair 29 Delta Uniform, 32 Turek. Ryanair 29 Delta Uniform, contact Cork, approach 119 or decimal 9.
0: 119 Ryanair 29 Delta Uniform, bye.

0: Echo, Tafan, China, FX, Lucian, Flavor, 240, Echo, 5300. And we have 320 knots and that's in a circular. Roger. It's a 100 and that's in a circular.
1: Descent flight level 170.
2: Descent flight level 170, runway 5210.

0: South Tower.
1: Good afternoon, it's Leonard, China 5 Kilo. Can you please give us the latest weather report?
2: China 5 Kilo, Connor Tower. Afternoon, surface wind 250 degrees, 5 knots. We're cavalcade. Temperatures plus 2, 3. Dew point plus 1, 4. QNH is 1028. And expect an island Zulu from Hexwell for 26.
0: 26, QNH 1028, that's all. Copy, thank you very much, China 5 Kilo.

Shannon, hello, Shamrock One X-ray Lima is with you. We're climbing level 160, 300 knots, and the is 276 degrees. Climb level 280, we're just out of 129 now, Shamrock One X-ray Lima.

0: again, Ryanair 20 Tango Echo, dispatch against the Bristol.
1: Ryanair 20 Tango Echo, clear Connacht, Bristol, Elgux 1 Bravo. Flight level 90, squawk 6334.
2: For Romeo, passing level 127, clear level 160, direct Atari, request level 300. Climb level 240, Hammock 9, Alfa Romeo.
0: Gonna hold tower cool, that's an again, and then a 295 kilo, same tower, 1 on inbound, Expo.
1: 295 kilo, Connor Tower, afternoon, continue 2, Expo, expect out of Zulu 26, descend flight level 80 and report 30, Connor, do you me?
0: 80, that's X-Men, report 1 at 3, 30 miles from the DMA, Ryanair 295 kilo.

0: 521, whiskey descend flight level 100.
1: Descend to flight level 100, right now 521.
0: Whiskey, you can expect to continue on your heading for another 2 minutes or so.
1: Continue present heading, right now 521.

0: 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The runway's above patrol.
1: Hi, traffic jam.
0: Speed on Rescue 5.
2: 3700, climbing to 5,000.
3: Number 58 on the GH, and it's closer to you. Identified, continue down to flight level 300, clear to 2 Venner.
2: Okay, up to flight level 300 and clear to Venner for 58 up to.
4: Alright, 5 kilo, descend 5,000 feet, KNH 1028, report localizer established.
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3: 9 kilo, Fox, let's turn into the air.

0: Hello, Summer 496. I'm in flight level 180, radar heading 20. I'm in flight level 140.
1: Shamrock 496, Shannon Stroke, that you identified. Can you climb flight level 220?
0: I think I'm flight level 220, Shamrock 496.

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0: Bye-bye. Goodbye.
1: Lieutenant, good afternoon, Ryanair 2 Romeo Alpha, descent 250 to Buna.
0: Ryanair 2 Romeo Alpha, descent 250 to Buna. Identified, continue present heading, descent 5W21.
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1: Continue Expo 14, expect to ILS 26 Zulu. And can we have the latest weather, please?
2: Affirm, wind is 180 degrees, 4 knots. We're at Cavalcade, okay. Temperatures plus 24, dew point plus 14, QNH is 1028.
1: 1028, all copies right there, 521 week.
2: Rescue 5, tower copies are off.
3: Altimeter
2: 5 kilo descent 3,000 feet, cleared ILS Zulu runway 26, report passing 5,000 feet.
3: This is 3,000
2: feet, ILS, 26 sample, passing 5,000, Altimeter 5 kilo. Runner
1: 521 Whiskey, descent flight level 80. Descent level 80, runner 521 Whiskey.
0: Alpha Yankee, Shannon Crow, Grace, you identified. Continue descent flight level 200. Ryanair 2 Romeo Alpha, descent flight level 150.
1: 50, Ryanair 2 Romeo.
2: Continue descent 5,000 feet, QNH 1028, report established on the localizer.
1: Continue descent 5,000 feet, QNH 1028, our report established localizer, Ryanair 521 Whiskey.

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1: Ryanair 521 Whiskey, descend 3,000 feet, cleared ILS Zulu 26, report 5DME.
0: Descend to 3,000 feet, we are clear for ILS Zulu 26, I'll call you 4DME, Ryanair 521 Whiskey.
2: 35615, direct there, Ryanair 2 Romeo.

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1: 395 Kilo, surface wind at camera, runway 26, cleared land.
0: 296, 395 Kilo.
2: Shamrock 3 at Yankee, Shaman, hello, identified, fly heading 150, assigned flight level 150.
3: Shamrock 3 at Yankee, Shaman, hello, identified, fly heading 150, assigned flight level 150.

0: Niner 521 Whiskey, just check your DME.
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0: 521 Whiskey, roger, reduce to minimum approach speed just to facilitate the backtrack of number one traffic.
1: Alright, reducing minimum clean speed, Ryanair 521 Whiskey.
2: 6-0-5-8-7-6. Ryanair 3 Alpha Yankee, fly heading 010.
3: Heading 010, that's all right.
2: Liner Kilo Foxtrot, continue present heading and report ready for door.
3: How the heading of a takeover now, Liner 69 Kilo Foxtrot.
2: 6 Liner Kilo Foxtrot, descend to flight level 100.
3: 7100, Liner 69 Kilo Foxtrot.
2: Liner 3 Alpha Yankee, descend to flight level 130.
3: Descend flight level 130,
2: Liner 3 Alpha. Shamrock 3 East Yankee, on the heading, climb to flight level 240.
3: On the heading, climb. On the heading, climb to level 240, Shamrock.
0: Backtrack, Vicket Alpha, stand 3 with the Marshaller.
4: 180, Alpha, stand 2 with the Marshaller, 19, 5 kilo.

0: control, November 56, Delta Lima, come on. 5,000.
1: November 56, Delta Lima, Sean on the Lua, identified, turn right, heading south, climb to flight double 90.
2: Tower drinking 063, Papa extend 2 Romeo, request start up and clear.
3: Drinking 063, Papa returns to East Midlands via Elgux 1 Bravo, flight level 90, squawk 5151.
0: Climb to what the altitude is going to do for this zone.
1: It's on the heading 180, and it's a flight level minor.
0: Flight level minor 0, thank you. 6 zone.
2: Clear to East Midlands via Algox 1 Bravo. Initial climb level 90, squawk 5151. Drinking 063 Papa.
3: Reback is correct, start is approved with the Marshaler.
2: Papa approved with the Marshaler, drinking 063 Papa.
4: Runway 521 Whiskey, 4.5 miles.
3: Runway 521 Whiskey, surface wind cam, runway 26, clear to land.
4: Clear to land 26, runway 521 Whiskey.
1: The Alpha Yankee, yeah, just traffic in and out of Shannon and Kerry all at the same time.
0: All right.

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1: Flight level 290, please help me.
0: Liner 56 Juliet Yankee, Shannon Hello, identified. 56 Juliet Yankee, clear to Palm Buck, line to flight level 190.
1: Palm Buck, level 190. And Liner
0: 201 Mike, Shannon Hello, identified. Liner 201 Mike, descend to flight level 140.
1: Tunnel 140 on 201 Mike. Captain Iconic Easter 1 280 descending 250.
0: Iconic Easter 01 Shannon Hello identified descend to flight level 130.
1: 130 Iconic Easter 1.
0: Liner 56 Juliet Yankee clear to Ecosa.
1: Ecosa
0: Liner 3 Alpha Yankee resume our navigation to Gillock.
1: Gillock.
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4: Control, Liner
0: 423 Romeo, Shannon, the low identified on the runway heading, climb to flight level 120.
4: Auto
0: Romeo
4: heading, climb flight number 120,
0: right now, 420. Shamrock 38 Yankee, turn left, heading 050.
1: That's heading 050, Shamrock 38.
5: Setting there, command, set for 275
0: 200, 2 Gibraltar. KLM 85 Foxtrot, Shamrock on the way down to flight, continue present heading and descend to flight level 100. Liner 3 Alpha Yankee, contact Shannon approach, 121.4, bye-bye.
1: 1214, Liner 3 Alpha Yankee, left out next.
6: 3063, Papa, can you spell the departure procedure? Is it Echo Lima Golf Uniform 1, Bravo?
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6: Kojima Golf X-ray 1 Bravo, 3063 Papa.
3: Yeah, just confirm that's Echo Lima Golf Uniform X-ray 1 Bravo.
0: So Foxtrot, resume all navigation to INRAD.
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0: November 56 Delta Lima, resume navigation to NJEX.
1: All navigation to NJEX. 6 only.
0: Liner 56 Judy Yankee, climb to flight level 290.
1: Level 290.
3: 2-1 Whiskey, you can just hold there at the last touchdown zone markings.
2: Confirm request holding short of Alpha, Liner 521 Whiskey.
3: Affirm there is just fine.
2: Thank you.
0: Shamrock 3 Yankee, resume navigation to NJAX, thank you.
1: Correct, NJAX, Shamrock 3 Yankee.

0: 43 Romeo is traffic for left turn.
1: 43 Romeo negative, if traffic continues to carry from the east and the west, I'm going to have to get you above them before I can turn back.
0: Okay, that's covered right now. 43 Romeo.
1: November 56 Delta Lima, contact Shannon 134.630, bye bye.
0: 34630, 6000.
1: Ryanair 423 Romeo, you're now clear of traffic, cleared left turn to NJEX and climbed by level 270.
0: Left turn now direct to NJEX, 6023 Tango, Ryanair 423 Romeo.
1: Yep, so cleared flight level 270.
0: Cleared flight level 270, Ryanair 423 Romeo.
1: KLM 85 Foxtrot, contact Cork approach on 119, that's 19, bye bye.
0: 099,
2: Papa.
3: Papa,
2: request taxi.
3: 063 Papa, taxi via Alpha, enter backtrack line up on way 26, report ready.
2: We taxi via Alpha, and backtrack, runway 26, we'll go to 063 Papa.
1: Continue the heading, climb to flight level 160.
0: And the heading, climb to flight level 160,
1: Bravo Juliet. Bravo Juliet, traffic into Kent and west, expect more direct in when you're about 4,000 feet higher.
0: Yeah, that's not nice. Bravo Juliet. Standard Graph, Shamrock 107, passing 109, climbing 160, heading into 275.
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0: Miner 201 Mike, contact Connor Sarr, 130.705, radar service terminated, bye-bye.
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0: 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Papa, lines up, runway 26, and ready for departure.
1: 13063, Papa, surface wind, variable 4 knots, runway 26, clear for takeoff.
0: Runway 26, clear for takeoff, 13063, Papa.
2: Sherman 58 Golf for a continuous climb, turn left 15 degrees, report that heading.
3: Left 15 degrees,
2: it's
3: heading
2: 205. Just confirm that with Shamrock
3: 58
2: Golf.
3: Yes, I'm sorry, Shamrock 58 Golf, I'm heading 205.
2: Shamrock 58 Golf on the heading 205, plane to flight level 260.
3: Plane level 260 and heading 205, Shamrock 58 Golf.
2: Shamrock 58 Golf for higher, call Shannon Control, 134.630,
3: goodbye. 134.630, goodbye, how good I Shamrock 58 Golf.
2: Niner Niner 6, Bravo Juliet, climb to flight level 240.
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2: Right, 2-0 Tango, it's already flat track.
1: Roger, stand by one.
0: Right, 201 Mike, it's 30 miles from closing on.
1: 201 Mike, descend 5,000 feet, QNH 1028, report established on the localizer.
0: 5,000 feet, 1028, and okay, runner 201 Mike.
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1: 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Bravo
3: Juliet, flight level 290.
4: That's level 290, landing on 965 in Juliet.
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0: 20 Mike descend at 3,000 feet, clear Dallas Zulu 26, report 5 DME.
1: Set up to 3,000 feet, clear Dallas runway 26, and we'll go runner 20 Mike.
0: Runner 5 Alpha Tango, clearance, are you ready to copy?
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0: Runner 5 Alpha Tango, clear Connacht Edinburgh, Pixib 1 Bravo, flight level 90, squawk 5162.
2: Please put 1 Bravo 90, squawk 5162, runner 5 Alpha Tango.
0: Is that correct? Runner 20 Tango, Echo, surface wind 280 degrees, 5 knots, runway 26, clear takeoff.
1: Clear takeoff, 26, runner 20 Tango, Echo.
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1: Runner 201 Mike, clear to land 26, wind is 250 degrees, 6 knots.
2: Clear to land, runway 26, runner 201 Mike, now just passing 5.2D.
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Okay, climb to level 240, direct to Tari, American, Niner 601.

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0: Yes, Ryan, you 15 Echo Papa out of 205, climbing 240, heading is 210 degrees.
1: Ryan, 15 Echo Papa, Shannon, Vulture Road. Duncan has taken you quite far off flight plan. Do you mind taking up the point Tuvan, Tango Uniform Victor Echo November, present position to Tuvan, then LAS?
0: Yeah, well, we were trying to work out what the midpoint was. We were supposed to be going by a fairing by the previous runway. But yeah, Tuvan, LAS, Rome is great, thank you.
1: Perfect, and Ryan, 15 Echo Papa, flying to flight level 260.
0: Flight 260, Tuvan, LAS, Ryan, 15 Echo Papa.

0: Flight Echo Papa, just pour a kick over. I want to confirm it's to them, then Lazlo.
1: 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Okay, Director Mattis, and clear of 240, we'll call you as soon as we get the oceanic. Shamrock 1, call south. Thank you.

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0: Oléo, Catherine, 1-8 for Juliet, passing 275, descending to level 240, Delta Lima, 102.
1: Catch me, 1-8 for Juliet, channel on the way down to 5, continue descent to flight level 80.
0: Roger, detail sur level 080, Catherine, 1-8 for Juliet.

0: Good afternoon, Rhino 1 LNG. The departure carries 2,200
1: Rhino 1-liner Victor Yankee, Shannon, hello, confirm your squawk and climb to flight level 240.
0: Flight level 240 and your squawk is 4647 Rhino 1 LNG. Confirm your climb down.
1: Rhino 1-liner Victor Yankee, A-front, radar identified, climb to flight level 240, stand by for more direct. Shamrock 832, climb to flight level 270.
2: Climb out of the 270 to my distance. Canada American 9600, which out of flight level 150 for 160.
1: American Miner 600, Shaman, hello, identified, climb to flight level 240.
2: Climb flight level 240, American 9600.
1: Miner 600, clear access position to Atari.
2: That's Atari, American 9600.
3: Shaman, it's making good evening, Echo India, Echo Delta, Charlie. Vehicle is flying low, Aquas.
1: Echo India, Echo Delta, Charlie, Shaman, good evening. The Northern QNH is 1029, Hector Pascal. Echo Delta Charlie Shannon, just be advised that line traffic inbound to Donegal are being cleared to control airspace. Echo India, Echo Delta Charlie Shannon, information be advised that has controlled traffic inbound to Donegal remain clear to control airspace.

0: American 9600, climb to flight level 280.
1: Climb flight level 280, American 9600.
0: Shamrock 832, here to Ecosa.
1: Ready to close that, Shamrock 832.
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0: 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Do you have an estimate for destination?
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0: 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Liner 19, Victor Yankee, clear to Norla.
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0: What's the name? Angel Fire and the B4 also coming to the situation for the data. Go
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2: West. Aircore 112, Shannon, copy west of Granard. The last is tipped out though, where are you headed?
3: You're coming across, I'm sure you broke it. We're just by Granard, we're leading to Emmydale, Emmydale, Aircore 112.
2: Check our 4112 inbound MEVO. Can I get a time estimate for MEVO?
4: Yeah, now we'll run air flux over Robbie Yankee, plus level 120, climbing to level 150 in South English. Climb to level 240, run air flux over Robbie Yankee.

0: Approach LO at Skybiz 153, flight level 212, descending 100. Clear to re-enter controlled airspace on the descent through flight level 80, Skybiz 153. And what altitude are we clear to now for Skybiz 153?
1: Skybiz 153, descent flight level 80.
0: Descent flight level 80, Skybiz 153.

0: 20 Echo Delta Charlie, you're now clear of that traffic and it's only descent to 4,000 feet. It has now entered controlled airspace to the north of you. There's no other known traffic to affect. Altitude is at your own discretion. Echo India Echo Delta Charlie, Shannon, copy. Ryanair 19er Victor Yankee, contact Shannon Control 134.630. Bye bye.
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0: QNH1026 Echo. Echo Fox 50 is just out of Galway Airport, currently 1,600 feet over the lower lake. Be operating over the lower lake, Mike Cullen, and over Galway City for the next 20, 25 minutes or so. Fox 50.
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0: we're just approaching St. John's Point now. Just looking for altitude 390, if possible, across the bay here. We're out there for the airplane.
1: Thank you, India. Echo Delta Charlie, under level change at pilot's discretion. 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
1: 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Bye-bye.
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4: 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We're at Cap OK, temperatures plus 2.3, dew point plus 1.5, QNH is 1028, and expected straight in ILS from Expo for 2.6.
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1: FM, the wind is 020 degrees, 3 knots, 26 in east, temperatures plus 23, QNH 1028.
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0: Survey 1 is mission.
1: Survey 1, just checking in. We're 1-3 miles to the west of Tinmere and proceeding eastbound on the survey line.
0: Survey 1, that's covered.

0: Foxtrot, Shannon, hello, confirm your passing level and climb to flight level 290.
1: Back 290, pass in 173, Ryanair 1 Bravo Foxtrot.
0: Check, thank you, clear to Bamba.
1: Bamba, Ryanair 1 Bravo Foxtrot, 290.

0: Translation number 2-1. Paramed 0-1, Shaman Formation, the Southern QNH is 1026 hectopascals, go ahead.
1: We have started the presence at the Green Hospital and we're on a priority call to Tipperary race course. Shaman 2-1.
0: Paramed 2-1, Shaman Roger.
2: EMS 2NH1228, request a project clearance to Birmingham.
3: Atlantic 00, clear, Connacht, Birmingham, Elgux 1 Bravo. Flight level 90, squawk 4227.
2: For Birmingham, Elgux 1 Bravo, climbing to flight level 90, squawk 4227. Ryanair 930 Kilo.
3: Get it back, crack.
2: Thank you.
0: Zulu, descend to flight level 140. That's flight level 140, right?

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1: 419er, Shannon, hello, identify. Here's the Dobo, flight level 240.
4: Dobo, flight level 240, Shannon, 119.
1: Negative, just check that. 240, flight level 240.
4: Flight level 240, Shannon, 119.

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1: Coast Guard Island 117, submission, hello, Southern QNH 1026, 6 Buckos.
0: Coast Guard Island 117, Roger, report a stop at the Comoro Mountain. Comoro Mountain.

0: Mainland 01.
1: We have terminated shortly after scene, and we'd like to come to closure at this time, Mainland 01.
0: Mainland 01, Roger, flight time, temporary close time 1656.
1: That's all covered, thanks, Mainland 01.
2: Liner 160 Zulu, continue to send to flight level 100.
3: Continue to send fire level 100, Roger, 160 Zulu.
2: Shamrock 119, trying to flight level 280.
1: Flight level 280, Shamrock 119.
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5: FMD surface wind at 360 degrees, 8 knots. With 26 in use, temperatures plus 23, QNH 1028, and expect the SID Elgos 1 Bravo.
4: Thank you so much. 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
7: Solo Portugal 13 Delphine, Nicole, position front level 200, on course to Burnett.
2: The Portugal 13 Delta Uniform, Shannon, hello, identified. Shamrock 119, contact Shannon, high level 134.260, bye bye.
1: 134.260, Shamrock 119.

0: Shannon, hello, runner. 6 plus of the tail, backing up to seatbelt. Running 4,000 feet, farm that, Shannon, see
1: Minor 6, Fox Trotty Tower, Shannon, hello, confirm your squawk and climb to flight level 170.
0: Climb flight level 170, squawk 3620, runner. 6 plus of the tail.

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2: 9275, 105 Alpha Tango, bye bye. Renegade Day, Renegade 5 Alpha Tango, 3209 Zulu, and we're on the exit departure. Renegade 5162, apologies, Renegade 51 Alpha. Renegade 5190 Zulu, Renegade 5 Alpha Tango.

0: Skyliner 5 Alpha Tango, turn right heading 045, climb flight level 240.
1: Level 240, and just repeat the last part, runway 5 Alpha Tango. Heading 045 for runway 5 Alpha Tango.

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3: Connex Tower, hello again, continue as cleared and next report established on the localizer.
1: As clear, I'm okay, Radar 160 Zulu.
0: Number 9, 0, 5, 7. 5, 1, Quebec, Zulu, Shannon, the low identified, cleared to Tulsa, climb flight level 240.
2: Delta, climb flight 240, runner 5, 1, Quebec, Zulu.

0: Hello again, Ryanair. 930 Kilo, someone leaving, request against his staff.
1: 930 Kilo, I'll call you back in about 4 minutes for Stratus traffic on the ILS, it won't catch up before.
0: Okay, we'll hold position, Ryanair, 930 Kilo.
2: We'll be proceeding for another 1-6 miles, and then we're north back to land at Cannon.
3: Survey 1, that's copy. There is one item of traffic that currently speaking to 12 o'clock, 15 miles, 4,800 feet. Another survey aircraft.
2: Survey 1, copy on the traffic.
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1: 1-6-0-D, send 3,000 feet, cleared, ILS Zulu 2-6, report 5 DMA.
0: Send 3,000 feet, cleared, ILS 2-6, and we'll come on 1-6-0-0.
1: Runner 1-6-0-0, just check UNH 1028.
0: 1028, runner 1-6-0-0.
2: Tower Rescue 5 on the apron, cross access to runway for bus control.
1: Rescue 5, Tower, proceed on.
2: Proceed on, Rescue 5.
1: Runner 1600 for planning on landing. You can turn in the runway. There's no need to go to the end. We left company traffic to depart.
0: Understood. 1600.
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0: Tower Rescue 5, vacating right Alpha, runway serviceable. Andrew, do you just want to tell that plane that there's a small flock of birds over the 26 turning circle?
1: Rescue 5, that's copied, and Rhino 160 Zulu, do you copy that?
2: Negative 160 Zulu.
1: Okay, just a small flock of birds reported over the 26 turning circle.
2: Understood, 160 Zulu.
1: Rhino 160 Zulu, clear to land, 26, wind 360 degrees, 8 knots.
2: Clear to land, Rhino 160 Zulu.
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1: Runner 93 Sierra Kilo, taxi via Alpha, enter backtrack, land of runway 26, report ready for departure.
0: Via Alpha, enter backtrack, land of runway 26, we'll go Runner 93 Sierra Kilo.
2: Center of the day, Kevin 70 Alpha, we want the stop all 110, I'm passing 5000 for flight level 90. Kevin
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0: 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Echo Papa Golf, go ahead. 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
1: 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Echo Papa Golf, 1,100, 310.
0: 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Survey 1 information about this problem. I couldn't see the public office. Let's stop using next support of the passing of the Echo.
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2: 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And I think Fox Tower Defense, flight level 170.
1: That's flight level 170, around at 6 Fox Tower Defense.
2: And I think Fox Tower Lake, Roman, contact government 135, just 655, see
1: you. 135, 655, see you.
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1: Ryanair 80 Kilo Papa clear, Connacht Faro, Elgux 1 Bravo, flight level 90, squawk 2270.
0: Elgux 1 Bravo, initial level 90, squawk 2270, Ryanair 80 Kilo Papa.
1: Are you back correct?
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1: 119 or 075, Niner 93 Sierra Kilo, goodbye.
2: Survey 1, contact tower 118 decimal 7.
3: Where's the tower 118 decimal 7, survey 1, thanks.

Shannon, good day, Ryanair 930, Kilo passing 5200, climbing to Black Level at 90 on the Elgrix 1 Bravo. Booking at 4227, Ryanair 930, Kilo. City climbs Black Level 230, Ryanair 930, Kilo. And direct XM Ryanair 930, Kilo.

0: Got an information echo India, Sierra Alpha Charlie, just at the northern zone boundary of Sligo. Outbound to Donegal, estimate them at 4-4. Echo Alpha Charlie.
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0: Quincy Echo, Charlie. Would it be okay if we could try to do a twist call and continue with the original flight plan and do a twist call in Connacht, if possible?
1: Thank you, Echo, Charlie. Roger, that's copy to summary.
2: Lieutenant Grover, over at 77 Tango Dots, Simon, and Monday, 10-10 line, passing 3,500 feet of flight altitude.
3: 77 Tango Golf, send hello to you, and I'm fine. Continue climb flight level 310, please, Georgia.
2: Flight level 310, direct closer, 77 Tango Golf.
3: 1093 Sierra Kilo, climb flight level 270.
4: Climb flight level 270, Ryanair, 93 Sierra Kilo.

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0: over in Malincolm. Hello, Alpha 100 Golf. Solar student routing towards Shannon. Now beam water for top boundary, not above 2,000 feet, squawk 1028.
1: Captain 19 Golf, Shannon, information evening to you. QNH is 1026 hectopascals. No known traffic to expect. Report passing to 10.
0: QNH is 1026, report passing. Tip, tell, after 100 off.
1: A-Town, to Braytown, thank you.
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0: information. Hello, Alpha 04 Hotel, Squawk 2616. At 2000 feet, passing the water control zone. Inbound for Shannon for Tuckey Gulf.
1: Alpha 04 Hotel, information that is copied. Shannon Q&H is 1026 hectopascals. Do you have an estimate for Shannon?
0: My estimate is 1810 and Q&H is 1026.
1: Alpha 04 Hotel, information copied. Next report, Tipperary Town.
0: Next report, Tipperary Town, Alpha 04 Hotel.

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0: 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Shannon QNH1026, extra passengers. Advise even the frequency.
1: 026, I will advise you if I can. If not, I'll call over by phone. I probably won't get to down there, Zulu Mike.
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3: Papa 22 Papa, information, roger, it's called 2646.
2: Squawk 2646, Papa 22 Papa.
3: Altitude 2 Papa, roger. Shannon Q&H is 1026 hectopascals. Do you have an estimate for Shannon?
2: I have an estimate for Shannon for 10 past 7. And if I'm with Q&H 1026, Altitude 2 Papa.
3: Altitude 2 Papa, roger. That is copied. Be advised, the rescue helicopter is in the Coomera Mountains at the moment. He is low level. And next port for me is at Tipperary Town, please.
2: We'll look out for that traffic. Next report, Tip Town at Tutu Papa.
3: Shannon, 4-3 Sierra, Shannon, descend flight level 100.
2: Flight level 100.

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1: 180 Kilo Papa, status approved with the Marshal.
0: Stand up over with the Marshal, Corona 80 Kilo Papa.
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2: Sierra 2 for the 2-1 Romeo arrival.
3: 4-2-0, contact Park Approach,
2: 419.9, bye-bye.
3: Park Approach, 419.9, 4-2-0, bye-bye.

0: Ryanair 870, Tango Sped 1 at Lima, request departure train to London Luton.
1: 870, Tango Clear Connacht Luton, Elgux 1 Bravo, flight level 90, squawk 7664.
0: Clear Elgux, pressure con, squawk 7664, stop climb flight level 90, Ryanair 870, Tango.
1: And just confirm that it is Elgux 1 Bravo.
0: Elgux 1 Bravo, Ryanair 870, Tango.
1: Correct.

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0: 7 information city company, to Zulu Mike. We will be done in about 5 minutes, so we just might close up, you know, we go along on Zulu Mike.
1: And for you, Delta Zulu Mike, that's on copy. Bye-bye.
0: Okay, Zulu Mike.

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1: Good afternoon, Charlie, thank you. And just what's the max altitude on route back to Western?
0: The max altitude will be 3,000 feet. Echo India, Echo Charlie.
1: Echo Charlie, that's copy, thank you. And next report, Ballyhona.
0: Next report, Ballyhona. Echo India, Echo Charlie, thank you.
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1: Just even water that on route 2 back to the route right, but he will remain clear of the Kelly zone.
0: Exactly 9, your channel information. Roger, have you an estimate for Dune Bag, please?
1: 1808.
0: Roger, report leaving the frequency.

0: 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Good evening, Airma 01.
1: Airma 01, information.
0: Airma 01, just airborne out of Tipperary race course, and we are climbing through 900 feet, 1026, Mount Pelody, back to Askew.
1: Airma 01, information, that is copy. Channing 2 and H is 1026, Hectopasco.
0: Copy 1026, Airma 01. Okay, Trainer 919 Golf, Arch departure, passing flight number 48, and flight number 9 Golf.
2: Trainer 919 Golf, Shannon Control, identify the climb to flight level 230, cleared to Arco.
0: Flight 230, that's to Arco, Trainer 919 Golf.
1: Airmed 01, information. That's the 19 Golf, information.
0: That's the 19 Golf, just above 2 Ferrari, ready.
1: After 19 Golf, Roger, one item of traffic information, just getting airborne from the race course at Tipperary. He's traveling south to the helicopter low level.
0: Don't get acknowledged, I will keep a lookout. Acknowledge one inside, that's the 19 Golf.
1: Airmed 01, information.
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0: November Hotel, France Soleil, 11 November Bravo, descending level 230, passing 318.
1: France Soleil, 11 November Bravo, Shannon, identified, descending flight level 170.
0: Heading level 130, France Soleil, November Bravo.

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1: 119.075, good night, 980, Kilo Papa.
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2: Take in 11 o'clock position at 6 miles. He is travelling to Shannon at 2000 feet CFR.
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5: After
2: 04 Hotel, one item of traffic, 1 o'clock position, travelling right to left at 5 miles, climbing to, passing to 2,200 feet at the moment, climbing to 3,000 feet.
5: Copy that, looking for traffic after 04 Hotel.
1: Shenandoah 980 Kilo Papa, Elgux 1 Bravo departure, passing 58, climbing 90 and squawk end for you. Pagal 310, Tulta, Ranera 80, Kilo Papa.

0: Ryanair 80 Kilo Papa Shannon, you are radar identified, but just for your information, the squawk ident has not come through on either occasion.
1: Stand by, just squawking again for you. Can you see us now? But we are now 16 DME from Charlie Oscar November DME.

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0: Echo Alpha Charlie, roger, that was copied. Northern QNH is 1029 hectopascals. Call approaching Sligo for transfer.
2: QNH 1029, Shannon's zone shut at the moment, so I just hold it the zone boundary. I have that frequency 12.105, Echo Alpha Charlie.
0: Echo Alpha Charlie, that is copied. 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
0: Echo Alpha Charlie, Sligo are closed, so they will be open in 7 minutes. Next device leaving the frequency.
2: Shannon, Sligo open in 7 minutes. 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Echo Alpha Charlie.
0: Echo in the November Foxtrot Charlie, Shannon Control, identify. November Fox Charlie, Shannon, confirm intentions of Sligo. Shannon, roger. Echo India, Echo Delta Charlie, information.
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0: Morning, Gary. It's good. Yeah, that's no problem.
1: Good evening, Exec 76.
0: Exec 76.
1: Hey, ma'am, we're just approaching Killorglin on route to Maynooth via Echo India Kilo Bravo via our hangar. We're looking for a zone entry at Boeing for Shannon via Ennis if possible. If not, we can go around it to the west.
0: Hey, Exec Kelly, 6 for Roger. Do you have a flight plan?
1: Hey, firm, we haven't opened it yet.
0: Okay, come back.
2: Shannon, Killorglin, I think we're only approaching 1-9-0, Beacon.
0: Ryanair 8 Tango Romeo, Shannon Control identified, climb to flight level 290, confirm passing flight level.
2: Passing flight level 183, climb flight level 290, Ryanair Tango Romeo.
0: Exec Heli 6, your squawk is 2632 and Shannon QNH 1026 Exopansel.
1: 1026, I'm squawking 2632, Exec.

0: 28, I'm sorry.
1: Go ahead.
0: Can we request director Jazz off 207 for the approach on this Michael?
1: Sunday, November Fox Charlie, just say again the waypoint.
0: Jazz off 207, I call Fox Charlie.
1: November Fox Charlie, that is approved. Flygo will be open in about 4 minutes and I'll confirm active runway with you then.
0: Yeah, perfect. Yeah, then we stay directed to Mac Offer at the moment and Echo Fox Charlie.
1: Roger, okay.

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1: Say again for Exec Heli 6.
0: Exec Heli 6, remain clear of controlled airspace and call approaching the Shannon airstrip.
1: Remain clear of control, understand the carrier slows and next at the Shannon airstrip, Exec Heli 6.
0: Ava.
2: Tutu Papa, Dean, this is Tom.
0: After 22 Papa, Roger, contact Shannon Tower, 1187.
2: 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Goodbye. After 22 Papa.

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1: All right, 7-0 Tango, surface wind 360 degrees, 5 knots, runway 26, Cape Tango.
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1: Airmen 01 Information, copy, 5-time close, 1800. Bye-bye.
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0: 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I'm now leaving your frequency. Thank you for the assistance. Echo Alpha Charlie.
1: 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Bye-bye.
2: Is that me on the main apron? Chris, is he down to runway edge for grass footing?
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2: So, thank you.
4: Air 870 Tango, Eclux 1 Bravo departure, passing 4,000 feet, climbing cloud level 90, squawking 7661.
5: Ryanair 870 Tango, Shannon Low, identified reset squawk 7664.
0: Shannon, 7664.
4: Stay off the 7664, Ryanair 7, or correction, 830 Tango.
5: Ryanair 7-0, Tango, thank you, identified direct to Bolfram, climb to flight level 230.
4: That's Bolfram, climb flight level 230, Ryanair 870, Tango.
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0: 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Bye-bye.
1: 1187.
0: Exactly 9, Roger. Advise even the frequency.
1: We'll do that. The frequency now and the quite.
0: Exactly 9, Roger. Copy. Bye-bye.

0: Echo India, November Foxtrot Charlie, roger. You were just leaving controlled airspace for 2 miles, so you appear to re-enter controlled airspace. Actually, you can contact Sligo, actually, 122.11, and they'll advise you.
1: Contact Sligo, 122.11, to advise you, Echo India, November Foxtrot Charlie.

0: Coast Guard Island 117.
1: Coast Guard 117, estimation.
0: We finished tower screening in a couple of miles. Heading back towards Waterport.
1: Coast Guard 117, that is copied. You can continue with the Waterford and 129 or Desmond 8 fine.
0: Waterford 129, Desmond 8, Coast Guard Island 117. Cuba.

0: Passed 19 Golf, information that's copied. One item of traffic will be passing a BMU in about 9 minutes. He's at 2,000 feet, traveling from Cork up to Shannon.
1: Okay, traffic acknowledged. I will keep the lookout and report when I pass 100 Golf.
0: Affirm. He should be east of you.
1: East of me, okay. After 100 Golf.

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1: Ryanair 7-8 Golf, November Shannon, hello, identify cleared on the Kurum 2 Delta arrivals. Descent to flight level 180.
0: Level 180 on the Kurum 2 Delta arrival, Ryanair 7-8 Golf number. Any chance to coordinate VOR for runway 2-4?
1: Ryanair 7-8 Golf, November AFIRM, we've let Shannon know they have your request.
0: Echo in the Echo Delta Charlie, just over Mullingar now, 3,500 feet.
2: Echo in the Echo Delta Charlie, information copied for Dublin Squawk 0424.
0: Thank you, Shamaka 723, descending flight level 200, inbound to Gibraltar.
1: Shamaka 723, Shannon, hello, identified. Due traffic, turn right, heading 285, correction. AFIRM, turn right heading 285, descent flight level 100.
0: Descent flight level 100, and red heading 285, degradation. So, this is the apologies for the stop off. Good day, AFIRM 717, Charlie. Direct to Bender, and they are climbing to flight level 1, correction, flight level minus 0.
1: Jameson 17, Charlie Shannon, hello, identified flight level 170. Identified level 170,
0: right, Jameson 170.
2: Echo into Echo Delta Charlie, we're changing levels
0: now to Dublin
3: Station 1-1, Delta 4, and from 0-4-2-4. Echo into Echo Delta Charlie, all copy, bye-bye. Thank you, Delta. Shannon, good day, Jameson 4-8, Delta 3, descent flight level 80, reaching Carrick Quinn, would like to read by the Delta 1-0-1. Descent control, this space on track, Delta Lima 101. 101, descent flight level 80, Jameson 4-8, Delta.
0: Channel Ryanair 6 Mike Kilo, 25 level 230, Ben Steven.
1: Ryanair 6 Mike Kilo, Shannon, hello, identified, descent flight level 170.
0: Descent flight level 170, Ryanair 6 Mike Kilo.
1: Ryanair 7 8 Golf, November, direct to Gillog, descent flight level

0: at 19er Golf. Contact Cork Approach and 119er decimal 9er. Bye bye.
1: Approach 119er decimal 9er at 19er Golf. Thank you.

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1: 1026, India Mike, out of bound rope, we're returning to Adair. Currently 2,000 feet, and we're quite over the plan, and we have a plan.
0: Echo into Lima, India Mike, you copy, the score is 2633.
1: 2633,
2: Gemstone 48 Delta, testing backup transmitter, how do you read?
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2: 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Contact Donegal Tower 129.805, radar service Gemini, bye-bye.
1: 129.805, this is 48 Delta, bye.

0: 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Hello again. After 0402, student playlist, 1,950 passing the Dawn Main Street in Bailey for Watford.
1: After 0410 information copied, I've no known traffic to affect you. 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
0: Call you 20DME from Watford. After 0410. 0402, testing backup translator, how do you read?
2: Sound exactly what?
1: Exactly one from there.
0: After 042, information testing backup translator, how do you read? After 042, respect. Thank you.
1: Exactly one, Shannon, go ahead.
2: Expect
1: Heli 1 copy, Channing Q and H1026 hectopascals. I've known on traffic to affect you at the moment.
2: 1026 for QD overhead, time 50, is that right?
1: Roger.
3: Exactly 6 information, hello.
0: We just had Mahara here on route for Woodford. Estimating Woodford time.
3: Exactly 6, Roger. You can report setting down in Woodford.
0: Woodford, exactly 6.
4: Send in information after the test of whiskey, score 2635, 2H1027 at 2500 feet. Reaching to Shannon for a touch and go. Yes.
1: After 7-3 whiskey information, that's all copy. Channing 2 and H is 1026 extra passes.
4: 2H1026 after 7-3 whiskey.
1: After 7-3 whiskey affirm, there's one item of opposite direction traffic is about he's currently leaving Shannon for Cork at 1600 feet.
4: We'll look out for the traffic after 73 Whiskey.
1: Affirm, that is a Cessna 172.
5: Cessna 3 Whiskey will be maintaining 2,500 feet in the meantime to see if the traffic. Thank you very much.
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1: 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Hello, Shannon QNH, 1026 hectopascal. Are you routing direct to Waterford?
0: 1026 hectopascal, and we are going to do a couple of last photos out of every airspace to west of Waterford, and then in 35-40 minutes we go back to Waterford.
1: Echo, Fox Hotel Lima India Delta, that is copied. Say your altitude.
0: Might be at 4,000 feet, and we might have to climb and descend slightly to follow the ground elevation and for the elevation of the
1: Fox India Delta, roger, that is copied. 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
1: After 04 Hotel, Shannon.
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1: 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He's at 4,000 feet currently in a photo detail, and he will be operating there for 30 minutes before returning to Waterford.
2: Copy that, after 04 Hotel.

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0: We're on finals here for Woodford now. We have a temporary closure and we'll be airborne in the next 10 minutes for Dublin.
1: Exactly 6, roger. Flight plan temporarily closed 1833.

0: is Echo 9 estimation?
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0: Echo 9, copy. Channing QNH remains at 1026 hectopascals, Woodford at 1900, so you can call me approaching.

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2: After 22, Flapper, Polar students walking 2646, routing towards Frommore, Boston, and then across the Frommore towards Dungarvan, and back to Walker for full stop.
0: After 22, Papa, Roger, that's copy. Frommore, Dungarvan for Waterford. Shannon QNH is 1026 Hexapath.
2: QNH 1026 Hexapath does. After 22, Papa.

0: Kansas, Gemstone 38 Juliet Lima, with you, Kansas Flight Level 90 on track Depot.
1: Gemstone 38 Juliet Lima, Shannon, hello, identify direct to Rotev.
0: Direct to Rotev, Gemstone 38 Juliet Lima.
1: Gemstone 38 Juliet Lima, flight level 170.
0: Climb level 170, Gemstone 38 Juliet Lima.

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1: London 129, 380, thanks, bye-bye, 7 Charlie.

0: Exactly, this is information.
1: Airborne from Woodford en route to Manus, County Kildare, estimating Kildare 1926.
0: Exactly, 1926 for Kildare, copy, you can next before crossing the Beanport Leash.
1: Next to Beanport Leash, probably Tullamore, that's better.
0: Yeah, that works for me, report Tullamore.

0: Shannon, good evening, at Portugal 1325, climbing flight level 100 cross to Redpad.
1: Air Portugal 1325, Shannon Control, identify time when restricted to flight level 240.
0: Climb in the circuit, flight level 240, at Portugal 1325.

0: now. Good evening, Mike Bravo, Delta Zulu Zulu, descending flight level 210, address to Lapis.
1: Mike Bravo, India Zulu Zulu, Canada, auto identify, descend flight level 170.
0: Descend flight level 170,
1: Foxtrot Hotel Lima, India Delta, traffic information 6 miles north of your position, altitude 2,000 feet, tracking east towards Waterford. After 04 hotel, traffic information 2 o'clock 6 miles, same direction, altitude 4,200 feet.
0: Copy that.

0: 10 on, a very good evening, Ryanair 368 Bravo, descending level 200 into Bunaz.
1: Ryanair 368 Bravo, Shannon, on the lower down flight. Contact Dublin Control 135, that's most 655 by the way.
0: Alright, 35655, good luck, see ya.
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1: Shamrock 7 Tango Echo, Shannon, lower down flight. Contact Dublin Control 135, that's most 655 by the way.
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0: Delta, coming up here, may I be, and you're going to be about 7 feet around, heading about 2,000 feet to station north.
1: Echo into Delta Zulu Mike, Roger, no known traffic to affect you there in Kerry. Shannon Q and H1026, text to Pascal, remain clear of control airspace.
0: I take it, Kerry is closed, Zulu Mike.
1: A firm Kerry is closed.
0: Thank you very much.

0: After 04 Hotel, roger, contact Waterford, 129.850, bye-bye.
1: So Waterford, 129.850, thank you very much. After 04 Hotel.

0: Shannon, hello, Ryanair 4, XA, Whiskey Sunny, flight level 240, I'm heading 196.
1: Ryanair 4, XA, Whiskey Shannon, control identified, continue on the heading due traffic, we expect to be on the heading for the next 25 miles.
0: Roger, Ryanair 4, XA.
2: Ryanair 4, XA, Whiskey, what's the routing you can expect out there? Is it direct to just so we can get an ETA for the alternate?
1: Ryanair 4, XA, Whiskey, I was about to tell you, you can expect Tuvan after the vector.
2: Okay, that's perfect. Thanks, Ryanair 4, XA.
3: Good afternoon, Shannon, Ryanair 2, Delta Bravo, departing level 300, descending to level 220, inbound Kipura.
1: Ryanair 20, Delta Bravo, Shannon Control, identify direct to Derek, descend to flight level 80.
3: Direct to Derek, and descend flight level 80, Ryanair 20, Delta Bravo.

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1: Flight level 300, Reiner 4 and 3.
2: Hello, Reiner 6, Charlie November, send me to level 200, 1.
0: Reiner 6, Charlie November, Mechanical Control, hello, identified.

0: Echo India Lima, India Mike, hello, Shannon Quinn, H1026, hectopascal, and you're routing to Kilmallock, confirm?
1: Confirm, yeah, Kilmallock goes 5 minutes to run for closure, thanks.
0: Roger, I'd like to go to your plan.
1: We'll go with your one.
2: Exactly line information, Roger, this is right. Minor 7 or so Golf, Shannon, the lower identified direct, last no climb to flight level 240.
3: Direct, last no climb to level 240,
2: Ryanair 7 or so Golf. Minor 7 or so Golf, correction, my mistake, climb to flight level 340.
3: Climb to level 340, Ryanair 7 or so Golf.

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1: 121.4, Ryanair 20 Delta Bravo, bye.
0: Bye.

0: Shannon information after 73 Whiskey, port 2635, unit 1026 at 2000 feet, routed to Cork for a full stop, ETA 23.
1: After 73 Whiskey, Shannon, hello to you, unit 1026 hectopascal, go for Ballon and on traffic system. Echo New Mike, thank you. 5 Bank Hill, time 1859.
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1: After 73 Whiskey, did you copy that?
2: On board Mallow, is that correct? After 73 Whiskey.
1: Hey, Fran.
2: Thank you. On board Mallow, after 73 Whiskey, and all traffic to affect 20 Fairmont. Sorry about that.

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1: 1355, Gemstone 38 Kilo Lima, good evening. Again, altitude to Pampa. All the students routing back towards Waterford for a full stop. See Dungarvan. Squawk 2646 at an altitude of 2,000 feet.
2: Altitude 22 Papa, and hello to you, report Dungarvan.
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3: Turn H 1026 extra Pascal, and we'll drop it to the Papa. Back to Waterford for a full stop, and now I'm in the coast from Boundary, not about 2000 feet, turn H 1027.
2: Captain 19 Golf, and hello to you. QNH is 1026 extra Pascal, and report to Garvin.
3: 1026 and report to Garvin, that's 100 Golf.
1: Exactly 6,
2: roger, thank you. Squawk for Dublin 0434.
1: Yeah, 0434 Dublin, exactly.

0: 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Good evening. We're at a 152, climate flight level 170, thank you, Keen.
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0: Thank you, Director Oscar, Shamrock 991. Shamrock, good evening. Shamrock 3, Yankee Romeo, you're sending flight level 220, ready to Tipper.
1: Shamrock 3, Yankee Romeo, Shannon, I identified here to Tipper, 2 Delta arrival, he's sending flight level 140.
0: Descent flight level 140, clear to Tipper, 2 Delta, Shamrock 3, Yankee.
1: Echoing the Gauss Yankee Kilo information.
0: Echoing the Gauss Yankee Kilo, Microlake 642, out of the Brighton Sites Valley Barry. Two souls on board, we're just operating low
1: east of the Hudson. Echoing the Gauss Yankee Kilo, thank you. Nordic 2NH1029 has passed the O before leaving the frequency.

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1: Passport element data, Roger.
0: Get a control, UTS 249, leveling 130 Alpha.
1: UTS 249, channel control, identified, climb flight level 170.
0: Well, that was 170, UTS 249.
1: Shamrock 3, Yankee Romeo, direct direct, descend to flight level 80.
2: We have flight level 80, direct direct, Shamrock 3, Yankee Romeo.
1: Shamrock 991, for sequencing speed 300 knots or greater.
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1: UPS 249 for sequencing speed 280 knots or less.
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1: 270, not to left, speed 249.
2: Italian India Delta, contact Walker 129.850, bye.
1: Delta 129.850, bye. Let me just close to the area.
2: You too, bye.
3: Hello, Patrol, good afternoon. This is Juliana Zinzwan. Is with you, testing altitude 2700, becoming altitude 5000.
0: Air Sweden, sorry, Swiss 2961, China Patrol, identified. Flying to flight level 230.
3: Standing level 230, Cessna 961.
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5: Shannon Grey, Shamrock 109 is 19.3, climbing flight level 211. Two climbing flight level 320, Shamrock 109.

0: 22 Delta Zulu Mike, I'll copy. Time talk to you later. 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
2: 121.4, Shamrock 3, Yankee Romeo, good.
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3: 135.655 now, UPS 249.

0: Southwest 2961, direct to Lippi.
1: Roger Lippi, Southwest 2961.
0: Southwest 2961, climb to flight level 310.
1: Level 310, Southwest 2961, and requested final level 390 is available.
0: Southwest 2961, roger.
2: 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See ya.
1: 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Bye bye. That's a 2-2 Papa.

0: G'day, Mike Zulu, Papa Golf Juliet. We are on the set flight level 250, direct to you, mate.
1: Mike Zulu, Papa Golf Juliet, channel control, identify clear Tismo 1 Romeo arrival. He's on flight level 180.
0: Tismo 1 Romeo, flight level 180, Mike Golf Juliet.

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0: Mike Golf Juliet, descend to flight level 100.
1: Flight level 100, Mike Golf Juliet.

0: Swift 229 or 61, contact Shannon 134.260, the bye.
1: Shannon 134, just 260, Swift, yeah, 29.60, bye bye.
2: So 1 9 Golf, thanks. 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
1: 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After 1 9 Golf.

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1: Liner 8, Yankee Quebec, channel control, identify climb unrestricted to flight level 240.
0: Climb unrestricted, flight level 240, Liner 8, Yankee Quebec.
2: Good information, good day, Alpha 57, November, routing school, Waterford, Quebec report.
3: After 5-7 number, Shambhala, Shambhala Station, low Q, QNH-1026, Pascal, reports on New Garb and normal traffic to effect.
2: QNH-1026, there will be a report on the car, off the effect of the professor.
1: Mike, Gulf, Juliet, contact cross, approach 119.9, bye-bye.
4: 19-9, Mike Gulf, Juliet, kiss.

0: 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Contact Waterford Tower 129.850. Goodbye.
1: Waterford Tower 129.850. 12 5 7 November. Goodbye.

0: 501, good evening.
1: 501, some information, Glass.
0: So just airborne over left cool, and we are on a priority call just between Kentrook and the Newmarket area. We have just 2 minutes to run the scene. 701.
1: All right, 01, Roger, that's copy to port on scene. 2 and 8, 1026, extra bus
0: 1026, copy to report on scene. All right, 01.

0: good afternoon, Blue Mike 9007, descending 200, direct to VAPO.
1: Blue Mike 907, can control, identify, clear VAPO 1 Romeo arrival, he's on flight level 100.
0: VAPO 1 Romeo, descending flight level 100, Blue Mike 907.

0: Lima 585, contact Dublin 135, decimal 655, bye bye.
1: 135, 655, 585, bye bye.
0: Send Lowlander 27 Uniform Charlie, descending flight level 240, I'm on a heading of 280. Ryanair 27 Uniform Charlie, stand on the low, identify due traffic speed 300 knots or greater.
2: 300 or greater, Ryanair 27 Uniform Charlie.
3: Got it, Ryanair 3 Tower, we are descending flight level 250 on a heading of 220.
0: Ryanair 3 Tower, stand on control, identify continue on the heading due traffic, please enter flight level 100.
3: Continue heading, descend flight level 100, Ryanair 3 Tower.
4: Thank you, Fatan Code 71934. Talk to you later, bye.
0: Ryanair 27 Uniform Charlie, descend to flight level 80.
2: Left flight level 80, Ryanair 27 Uniform Charlie.
5: Yeah, hello, Ryanair 97 Golf Uniform, that's level 314, level 220,
0: Ryanair 97 Golf Uniform, Shannon, hello, identify, descend to flight level 200.

0: Patrol Group, evening Ryanair 220 Delta, passing 1,700 for 5,000, runway track 23.
1: Ryanair 220 Kilo Delta, and control identified, direct, let go, climb to flight level 230.
0: Continue climb flight level 1, sorry, say again.
1: Ryanair 220 Kilo Delta, direct, let go, climb to flight level 230.
0: Direct to let go and climb flight level 230, Ryanair 220 Kilo Delta,
1: Ryanair 27 Uniform Charlie, resume our navigation, 0-8, resume normal speed. Ryanair 3 Hotel, resume our navigation to Farnham.
2: Navigation to Farnham,

0: Alpha 112, just by the FIO, apparently en route to Avalon, Scorpio 0020.
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0: Station, okay, 17 Papa, passing by level 5, 0, level 9, 0, on the Golden Spider.
1: Shamrock 7, Lima Papa Channel, identify direct Everett, flying flight level 290.
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1: 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We will be requesting flight controls at approximately 5. 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
1: 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And I have the QRC, just 1 second, sir. 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
1: 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Shannon, Eagle Echo, Charlie Shannon, Eagle

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0: 7 cargo 389er, descend flight level 330.
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0: And then hello Ryanair, one Tango Quebec with you. We are passing flight level 158 to 190, be passing.
1: Ryanair, one Tango Quebec, Shannon, good evening to you at flight 270, just confirm the passing number.
0: Flight level 270, and we are passing 163 now.
1: Ryanair, one Tango Quebec, Shannon, thank you, identified.

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1: 5 Rhino 1 Tango Quebec, here my traffic is contact Shannon High Level 134.630 with your request. Bye-bye.
0: Rhino 134.630 Rhino 1 Tango Quebec, please.
1: Zero Fox Truck Alt, claim flight level 270.
2: Shannon,
1: good evening, Armadillo 1. Shannon, good evening, the Shannon QNH 1026, Hector Pascal. Go ahead, your attention.
2: 1026, you're copy to airborne out of the Antarctic area. We are inbound to the Cork University Hospital priority. But we have an ETA time 2019.
1: 2019 for the Cork University Hospital, copy, standby transfer.

0: Canon Executive 6 on final, Sir Woodford, go stand please.
1: Executive 6, 5, 5, 12, this time 2011, all the best, take care.
0: Good evening, sir.

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1: Ryanair 74 Whiskey, hello, thank you, Ryanair 74.

0: approach number 38 for passing 2,500 climbing 5,000 Michael at 3 Bravo.
1: Number 388, I'll let you thank you, identified on departure. Continue the climb 2 Bravo 230.2 NJEX on cruise speed.
0: 338, 5 Bravo 230 and direct NJEX coming at 388.

0: 38 for traffic, turn right 5 degrees, please report the heading.
1: Right 5 degrees, the heading is 120 degrees, I'm at 38.
2: Shannon, good day, GSM 501, American 350, squawk 5227.
0: Ethiopian 501, I'm looking at your squawk today, is 5227, radar contact and cleared from Bilko to AMLAT.
2: AMLAT, ETFM 501.
0: Sorry, 388, if you can report that heading, no, please, to Shannon 134630.

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0: Texas is here, Mike. What do you think you identified? Echo India November Fox Charlie, what's your request, Michelle?
1: We're just approached the tower there, 2,000 feet, and we are next, we'll be Abishu at Ben Channel.
0: Okay, you're turning for Abishu and then back to Channel later on, understood.

0: Shannon, just evening to the next 908-5490 out of Cork.
1: North 908 to Norfolk, you will identify it on departure. Continue the climb to flight level 310, that's Bamba and 36.
0: Please, right to Bamba, climb level 310, that's 908.

0: Charlie Dave, and we're both on the coast.
1: Go ahead.
0: We just say Galway Air for 20 minutes, then put it down to Abishiro,
1: Copy, report onward for Abishiro.
0: Abishiro, back off the Charlie.

0: Roger, Max Major, eye contact Charlie 134.630. Goodbye.
1: 3463, 9090, thank you.
0: Yeah.

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1: 7-11, strike one.

0: Shannon, good evening, the next is 16 from Lima, past 4,200 feet coming to Sullivan, correct. Left level 90 on the visual approach.
1: Alright, 16 from Lima, LOG, thank you, identified. Continue to climb to flight level 270, direct pole from free speed.
0: Direct pole from free speed, continue to climb to level 270, 16 from Lima.

0: Lakeland in November Fox Charlie Delta Copy. Thank you. No traffic to effect. The Shannon QNH remains 1026 Echo Pascal.
1: QNH 1026 Echo Pascal. Can you repeat what else you said to Echo in November Fox Charlie?
0: It was no known traffic to effect.
1: No traffic to effect. Echo in November Fox Charlie.

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1: 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Yeah, 102 and requesting high climb at 370.
0: Of course, I'll call you back.

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0: number 605, Romeo Bravo, 1, 2, 3, 4, 6, 5, Romeo Bravo, 2, thank you, identify.

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0: 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UPS 214, you might be just a little bit premature in that. I'd say it could be another 4 or 5 minutes before you would actually be at the log-on point. But if you don't, say within the next 10 minutes, you don't get some kind of log-on, come back to me and I'll talk to them.
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0: Good evening, Ryanair 1500, best flight of 145, climbing flight of 190 to Dubai.
1: Brenner 1500, Shannon, good night. Identify, climb to flight level 260.
0: Climb to flight level 260, Ryanair 1500.
1: Nathan.

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0: 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HF is 4651. The radar service terminates. UPS 214, just confirm Shamus Radio 4651 HF.
1: Okay, 4651 UPS 214.

0: KLM 1131, descending collateral 200 inbound to Edna.
1: KLM 1131, Shannon, good night to you. Identify descent to flight level 100.
0: Descent to flight level 100, KLM 1131.
1: Thanks.

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0: Echo India November Foxtrot Charlie, incident. Echo India November Foxtrot Charlie, incident. Echo direction.
1: November Fox Charlie 10, copy it all, and I'm not aware of any traffic, just caution the restricted area at Sloan.
0: Copy that, excellent, Charlie.
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